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Harry Styles could be scoring you a $1,000 school holiday fund. 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G'day there, it's Ilya. 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
1: For the first 3 or 4 years, it was just a complete laugh a minute, you know. We kind of saw it as taking the piss out of the music business, but it worked. So we ran with it.
0: Sharon Faye, 68 today. Next 15 minutes, a band that's playing the Fortitude Music Hall next March. Bill Medley, Jennifer Warnes, Bananarama, River, 94 minutes, non-stop music.

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1: Hello?
0: What's that? He's buying a kebab at Riverling.

0: 94 minutes closer to a Flashback Friday, rolling out all the great songs you grew up with. River 949, iHeart. Ilya, this morning, I know this is going to make you hungry, but Marnie and Camper were talking about the tuck shop getting a makeover this morning, and what was your favourite tuck shop item?
1: Sonia's in Regent's Park. Sonia, what did you run to the tuck shop for?
2: So in high school, because didn't have one in primary school, but in high school, the long jam and cream, fresh cream donut, they would always sell out so fast, so I would bolt.
1: Yeah, so good for you.
3: 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I get it.
1: It was a health pack, Marnie.
0: Yeah, Sonia, one of my faves. They were always too small. Next 15. The Calling and Van Halen. It's not what it takes. So tell me
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11: Victim numbers are down 9.6%, but most serious crimes are committed by repeat offenders, often while they're on bail. 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
19: River 949 Traffic.
20: A breakdown and some debris through Ulmo M1 southbound at exit 45. A breakdown Logan Motorway eastbound around 3rd Avenue at Barron Bar. Speed's been dropped down to 80. Roadworks for the Warrego through Carolee and through Riverview, and still got delays Mount Lindsay Highway, Boronia Heights, and Bedezard Road, Parkinson and Callum Vale, M1 Slacks Creek. Looking for a hands-on high school? The industry school prepares students for vocational careers through practical learning, apprenticeships and traineeships. 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If you spot anything on the roads, give us a call on 38131945. Glenall Grove, another check in an hour on River 949.
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21: Hi, I'm Phoebe Humphrey. The Coalition has formally rejected Labor's digital duty of care legislation. Shadow Communications Minister Sarah Henderson says the bill is a Trojan horse for censorship. It comes as a poll by the Australia Institute finds 93% of Aussies agree that online platforms should legally be required to create a safe environment and address harmful content. Jackie Lambie has launched a scathing attack on Pauline Hanson over a cartoon video depicting a Liberal frontbencher as a traitor. The One Nation leader has refused to apologise for the video that refers to veteran Andrew Hastie as a traitor 8 times. The Independent senator and fellow veteran telling the ABC it's disgusting.
22: That woman is nothing less than a bloody coward. She always has been and she always will be. She wouldn't last one day in that goddamn uniform. Leave our veterans alone, Hanson.
21: The federal government has announced its East Coast gas reservation policy. All LNG exporters will be required to hold an export licence, while the 20% supply obligation for the domestic market will remain in place. The scheme comes into effect January 1st, but domestic supply obligations won't come into force until July 1, 2028. And the LA Rams have touched down in Melbourne just over 24 hours out from the first ever NFL match on Aussie soil. Hundreds of Rams fans have already spent the week in Melbourne, including this one.
23: I love the food. Oh no, toasties and fish and chips.
21: They're on 7. The MCG game against the 49ers kicks off at 10:35 a.m. local time.
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21: In sport, Brisbane could be forced to make at least one change for Saturday's semi-final against the Crows. Noah Answorth was missing from today's training session after he suffered an ankle injury in the side's loss to the Swans. To NRL, Manly has started a mass clean-out of their coaching staff with 3 key figures leaving the club. Aaron Greaves and Peter Gentle have been shown the door, while Brett Camorley has also left. And a couple of big names have advanced to the final 4 of the US Open, with Elena Rybakina and Coco Gauff winning their quarterfinal matches. That's the latest news and sport.
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6: River 949, weather.
26: Some blue skies trying to stream through, but otherwise cloudy for your Thursday. Slight chance of a shower, looking at the winds becoming southerly 15 to 25 k's an hour, and then up to 30 by the middle of the afternoon. Down to 9, shower 2 for your Friday, 23, just a couple of mil. Couple of mil, shower 2 into Saturday, 24, then 25, partly cloudy for your Sunday. Wellcamp Airport in Laidley, 19. Top of town, Ipswich, 20. 20.
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0: Tow me the money!
26: This is the sound.
0: Tow me the money!
26: That can put a big dent in some of your bills before midday. G'day there, it's Ilya. That's what you're listening out for. And as soon as you hear it, be my random caller. Thanks to Joe and the team working very hard this morning. 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We'll get to a big rock royalty birthday shortly. Brand new Taylor Swift next 15, Dragon River.

Let us know what you think of the latest Taylor Swift song. $1,000 school holiday fund could be yours. Not a music panel member. This is the best time to join. School holidays are going to creep up and you could be taking that road trip. Could be movies, mini golf, accommodation.

0: Leave it up to you. River949.com. Ilya, this morning, even though he left us 6 years ago, Eddie Van Halen sure has some big fans.
1: Yeah, that first record, when I heard that, it was like they, you know, they used a lot of the old tricks that we all kind of like did it and left behind. They took it and turned it up to 11, you know, and that, like, that first album was stunning.
0: You can crank this to 11. Joe Perry, 76 today. River 949.

0: 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Is that? It's not this.
1: Plugging the mic cord into the PA system.
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0: Not those Hinksy plays just after five. This weekend we are heading to the movies. Stuff like this.
4: Hey!
5: 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My unicorn! You have to fix it.
6: 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Look! It has been disintegrated. By definition, it cannot be fixed.
0: Stuff like this from the soundtrack. Well, thanks to the Australian Senior Open and City Golf Club Toowoomba. 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
0: 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Heading straight to the River Newsroom, a new poll has found 93% of Aussies want a safer social media platform, and the Lions could be forced to make one change ahead of their semi-final against the Crows this Saturday night. Standing by with our 10 from them. You might be surprised that Barnsley has something in common with this lady here. I'll explain shortly. It's Rivers, 10 from then.
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10: Got a breakdown to look out for your run through the Logan Motorway eastbound around 3rd Avenue at Birrenbar, and also got some issues with some delays for Queen Street northbound at Alice Street through Goodna, Mount Lindsay Highway northbound at Green Road, Boronia Heights, Bedeza Road through Parkinson and Callumvale, and the M1 northbound through Slacks Creek as well. Make your next business move with realcommercial.com.au. 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If you spot anything on the roads, give us a call on 3813 1949. Glenall Grove, another check in an hour on River 949.
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12: Hi, I'm Phoebe Humphrey. The Coalition says Labor's digital duty of care bill is a blank check for censorship. The opposition has formally rejected the legislation, which includes giving stronger powers to the Communications Minister and forcing social media platforms to allow users to opt out of addictive algorithms. Shadow Communications Minister Sarah Henderson says this is a step in the wrong direction.
13: As we have made clear, much more needs to be done to keep kids safe online and to hold big tech to account. But this bill, make no mistake, is a Trojan horse to censor Australians online.
12: Jackie Lambie is backing Liberal frontbencher and veteran Andrew Hastie after he was referred to as a traitor in an animated video by One Nation. Pauline Hanson has called Hastie a coward for testifying in Ben Roberts Smith's defamation case, the independent senator and fellow veteran coming to Andrew's defence.
14: I love Andrew to death, and it is an attack on a veteran. What she's doing in those cartoons is absolutely disgusting. I mean, how people can watch that rubbish is beyond me.
12: there on the ABC. The federal government is cracking down on black market tobacco, introducing a bill today to make illicit tobacco prosecutions easier. New offences will allow authorities to rely on cheap prices or certain packaging to show that tobacco entered Australia unlawfully. And one third of all Aussie homes sold in the past year are now worth less than when they were purchased. The latest data from Cotality has revealed a decline in national home values, with 27% of homes nationally valued under the purchase price.
11: Elders Real Estate Ipswich, residential sales and property management. There's an Elders for that. River 949, your sport now.
12: In sport, the teams for the AFL semi-final weekend will be released today. A key lion could be out for Saturday night's Brisbane Crows clash, with Noah Answorth missing from today's main training session after injuring his ankle. And a Sharks grade is confident the team can turn things around in time for Saturday's NRL elimination final against the Cowboys. Cronulla has lost its last four games, but Paul Gallen has told Nine they can still go deep into September.
15: They'd won six out of their 11 against top eight sides, so they're a big chance of beating anyone.
12: That's the latest news and sport.
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11: River 949, weather.
17: We started off gloomy and the blue skies try to break through, but looking cloudy for the rest of Thursday. Could see a couple of showers this afternoon. Dropping down to 9, shower 2 Friday, then 23, just a few mil. Into the weekend we go with Saturday, shower 2 and 24. Plainland 20, Carralee 22, Middle Ridge 17.
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17: G'day there, it's Ilya. Now it's a big day for fans of one of the most iconic rock singers of one of our biggest bands, who was slightly nervous.
18: I was just pleased that the album took off. You know, I was a bit worried in case people would sort of resent it because, you know, it's not Cold Chisel.
17: On this day, 84, Barnsley gave us solo album number one, Body Swerve, 10 big debuts. Madonna's on the way, Lady Gaga's big 2008 epic, Barnsley, Rivers, 10 from then.

0: 1983 was a big year for Madonna. She gave us her self-titled debut album. And from the album, the song inspired by nursery rhyme, River 949's 10 from then, 10 big debuts. Thanks to Barnsley giving us Body Swerve on this day in 1984. Ilya, this afternoon, let's go back to one of the biggest debuts of 2008.
1: It's The Nerve. All you gotta have is nerve. That's the one thing that keeps me up at night. I say to myself, who the hell am I to do what I do? Why do I deserve this? Who am I to do this? And then I remember that I'm talented. And then I remember that I'm actually very good at what I do. I'm extremely educated, but that's not something that I'm not like one to like be defensive about my work. It is what it is. You either love it or you don't.
0: Plenty of nerve, just not much modesty. Lady Gaga, Rivers, 10 from

0: From working at a racetrack, walking horses, to a Japanese bar singer, and then getting fired. River 949's 10 from then. 10 big debuts. Cyndi Lauper certainly gave us one of those back in 1983. All thanks to Barnsley giving us Body Swerve on this day in 1984. Ilya this afternoon. They didn't intend to, but this next girl group certainly turned out to be trailblazers.
1: We get a lot of... A large young female following, which is good because it makes us realize that there's going to be a lot more girl bands because they have someone they can look up to and relate to now, and they didn't ever have one before.
0: The Go-Go's. And Linkin Park. It's Rivers, 10 from then.
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3: 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This is River 949's 10 from then.

0: Barnsley gave us Body Swerve on this day in 1984. So we thought, what a great idea. Let's roll out 10 big debuts. River 949's 10 from then. G'day there, it's Elliot. Now, this next lady's album almost never grew legs.
1: I never thought I'd get a record deal. I never thought I'd make an album or that my stuff would be good enough to. And I still have fears and doubts about all that. So when I was in my van and I was making enough money, I remember writing in my journal, I have $5 in my pocket at any given time and I'm feeling good. You know, I constantly had the show every Thursday to rely on, and the other days of the week I just got to surf and write poetry and read and talk to people and check out people's lives, and I felt really free. It was probably the freest time of my life.
0: We'll tie a bow on this shortly with In Excess and the B-52s, Jewel, Rivers, 10 from then.

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0: The number crunchers have been busy. The latest numbers are in on house prices. We'll get to the River News at 1 and the federal government to crack down on black market tobacco. Hinksie standing by with a taste test of a Flashback Friday. And that bloke that signed our mural at the Hotel Com.
1: Ah, the joys of spring. Aerial attacks. Slithering friends. And these nasties.
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5: Good afternoon. We've got a single vehicle crash on the Gatton Esk Road in Spring Creek at Miller's Road. Just cleared a breakdown westbound through Heathwood on Logan Motorway. Traffic's pretty much recovered there. There is a breakdown westbound through Tanamera. Not slowing anybody up. Looks good through Oxley on Ipswich Motorway. No delays for your run on the Western Freeway, Centenary Highway, or getting through Flinders View on the Cunningham. Nice run on the Warrego between Ipswich and Toowoomba. 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If you see anything on the roads, let us know. 3813 1949. Wal Karaka with another update next hour on River 949.
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7: Hey there, I'm Brooke Seychelle. The Coalition has formally rejected Labor's digital duty of care bill. The opposition says the main sticking point is giving extra powers to the Communications Minister, which it claims is an attack on free speech. Angus Taylor says it is unacceptable in its current form.
8: What's objectionable in this legislation is that it's a blank check for political censorship. That's not Australia. That's not what we do in this country. We should have free debate.
7: Meanwhile, Andrew Hastie says he will not take legal action against Pauline Hanson over an animated video posted by One Nation. The video shared on social media refers to the Liberal frontbencher and veteran as a traitor 8 times after he gave evidence in Ben Robert Smith's failed defamation bid. Hastie telling the ABC it's not just an attack on him.
9: She's also cast a massive slur on veterans around the country who think that Australian soldiers should hold high standards of conduct on the battlefield. It's actually an attack on veterans, not just an attack on me.
7: To South Australia, where a man linked to a youth detention facility in Adelaide has been accused of sexually abusing 29 victims over 2 decades. The 73-year-old has been charged with 55 offences, with many of the offences against children. And Uganda has pulled out of Prince Harry's Invictus Games. It follows a letter being issued on behalf of King Charles, reiterating that Harry and Meghan remain non-working royals despite moving back to the UK. Uganda's military chief says the nation doesn't want to do anything that does not have the King's approval.
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7: NFL fever has taken over Melbourne ahead of tomorrow's historic NFL clash between the Rams and the 49ers. The Rams team touched down in Melbourne this morning and now have just over 24 hours to prepare for the blockbuster. This fan was on the Qantas A380 with the team and staff and has told Seven it was a good flight.
10: Lots of good food, good sleep, good movies. Now we're ready to kick the Niners' butt.
7: A crowd of 100,000 is expected tomorrow at the G. That's the latest in news and sport.
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6: River 949 weather.
12: Partly cloudy for the afternoon. Maybe a shower or two tomorrow with 23 degrees. Saturday, shower or two and 24. And then partly cloudy and 25 on Friday. The best music variety. Getting through this Thursday afternoon, we're prepping for a flashback Friday. We'll give you a bit of a taste with an iconic Aussie band that you've probably forgotten about after Martin Garrix with Ed Sheeran at River 949.

Such a great song from Ed Sheeran with Martin Garrix, repeated at River 949. Hinksie, and your live and local drive home. Remember 1927? Now that you hear the start of that song, I bet you go, oh yeah, I do. This is the type of music you can get tomorrow with a Flashback Friday. Ilya, he's out there working on it now. It kicks off from 9 tomorrow at River. Singing.

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13: Good afternoon. We've got a single vehicle crash on the Gatton-esque road in Spring Creek at Miller's Road. Just cleared a breakdown westbound through Heathwood on Logan Motorway. Traffic's pretty much recovered there. There is a breakdown westbound through Tanimura. Not slowing anybody up. Looks good through Oxley on Ipswich Motorway. No delays for your run on the Western Freeway, Centenary Highway, or getting through Flinders View on the Cunningham. Nice run on the Warrego between Ipswich and Toowoomba. 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
12: Couple of breakdowns westbound to watch for on Logan Motorway through Kingston and Forest Lake. It's a little slow southbound into Springfield Lakes on Centenary Highway. Doing well on the Western Freeway. Ipswich Motorway is looking good too, both ways through Oxley. A bull has been spotted wandering near the Warrego Highway westbound lanes in Minden near Tallagalla Two Tree Hill Road. So watch out for him. Freedom Kitchen's mega sale is now on for a limited time. 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If you spot anything, livestock or otherwise on the roads, give us a call, 3831 949. It's Wal Karaka with another update next hour on River 949.
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14: Hey there, I'm Brooke Seychelle.
9: A former Prime Minister says Australia is no longer the lucky country. Former Labor PM Kevin Rudd has warned Australia is drifting into complacency, particularly with the rising influence of China, AI and climate change. He's told the National Press Club Australia needs radical change.
14: We can navigate these changes and challenges successfully, but it will require a radical change in our national psychology. A new sense of national urgency, combined with a new vital sense of shared national purpose.
9: Meanwhile, the Shadow Communications Minister has likened Labor's digital duty of care bill to a Trojan horse for censorship. The Coalition has formally rejected the draft legislation. Sarah Henderson claims it's a serious threat to free speech.
15: I have no confidence in this Prime Minister to remove the really offensive parts of this bill. This is open-ended. There are no safeguards. Freedom of speech in our country is precious and it must be protected at all costs.
9: Overseas, at least five people have died after a ferry caught fire in the Philippines. Authorities say 42 people have been rescued, while 87 are still unaccounted for. And Aussie research has revealed it's not about how many steps you take each day, but how fast you're walking. Monash University and the University of Sydney finding a smaller step count can lower the risk of early death by up to 43% if paired with a quicker pace.
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9: Zach Bailey says he's excited to finish his career as a one-club man after inking a monster extension with the Brisbane Lions. The Lions star turned down a lucrative offer from Adelaide to re-sign until the end of 2034. Bailey says it's good to be staying put.
17: Throughout the whole period, I knew I wanted to stay at Brisbane. I think these things just take a little bit of time. There was obviously some interest from down south that I had to really consider. But for me, there was no real rush. I was just going to take things at my own pace.
9: That's the latest in news and sport.
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1: River 949. Weather.
0: Should be pretty cloudy this afternoon. Developing two showers for tomorrow with 23 degrees. Saturday shower 2:24. Then on Sunday, all clearing for partly cloudy weather and 25.
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0: Tow me the money! You're going to hear that Tow me the money before 3 o'clock. When you do, get on the phone on 3813 1949. It'll be your chance at winning.
21: My neck, my back.
0: No. No.
22: Mystery cash.
0: Yes. I'm pressing all the wrong buttons this afternoon. Wow, today's going really well. But thanks to Springfield Lakes Towing and Transport, your local accident and breakdown specialist. We'll get to that this afternoon at River 949. Sometime before 3, Tow Me the Money and the best music variety at River 949.

with Hinks. It looks like there's some slow traffic on Queen Street through Goodna, just near Little Street. Looks like there's an accident there or a breakdown. We'll catch up with traffic soon and find out some more details, see what's going on. Tasman Archer, John Legend, and the 80s superstar who's releasing a documentary saying he's not dead yet. Coming up at Ribbon Isle for 9.

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8: Good afternoon. Take care with 40k an hour school zones now active. Got a crash report at Queen Street Goodnets. Very heavy between Alice Street and Smiths Road. A breakdown Logan Motorway, Berrinbah westbound. There's one westbound through Kingston too. Eastbound delays now. Heathwood through to Parkinson. It's busy both ways through Oxley on Ipswich Motorway. Still rolling fairly well on the Western Freeway. Little slow southbound into Springfield Lakes on Centenary Highway. Nice run through Perga on the Cunningham Highway. Watch out for a bull that's been spotted wandering near the Warrego Highway. Westbound lanes in Minden near Tallagalla, Two Tree Hill Road. 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If you see anything on the roads, let us know. 3813 1949. It's Wal Karaka. There's another update next hour on River 949.
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0: Live and local drive home with Hinksey at Rivenine. A lot of talk about the NFL in Melbourne tomorrow. I'm more excited to see the big fly pass they're doing with the Osprey aircraft and the Air Force roulettes. More about the NFL game tomorrow with the news in just a moment. 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
5: River 949 traffic.
6: Good afternoon and good. I got a northbound crash on Queen Street at Alice Street with delays in both directions there. The Ipswich Motorway slow westbound through Gales. Western Freeway with southbound delays through Fig Tree Pockets. Centenary Motorway busy southbound through Springfield. Cunningham Highway untroubled through Flinders View and Amberley for now. Warrego also untroubled between Ipswich and Toowoomba, and delays in town on Brisbane and East Street. 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
8: Hey there, I'm Brooke Seychelle. Jackie Lambie has doubled down on her tirade against Pauline Hanson, calling the One Nation leader no friend of Australian veterans. Hanson has refused to apologise for a cartoon video that refers to veteran Andrew Hastie as a traitor 8 times. The independent senator and former veteran herself has told News 24 she's disgusted.
9: Anybody that hides behind a cartoon and goes after a veteran and calls them a traitor, a paranoid traitor and a washed up gutless maggot, I have to say you're a bloody maggot yourself and you're a coward.
8: Meanwhile, the boss of Westpac is warning house prices will rise next year as Australia faces a chronic supply shortage. Anthony Miller is pleading with the federal government to focus on boosting housing supply rather than appealing to buyer demand. He warns house prices could rise by 3% next year. Overseas, Donald Trump has addressed the Republican National Convention in Dallas today. It comes after an approval poll revealed he was losing favour among American voters, but he's used the address to attack the Democrats.
10: Our country is going through hell. You will be going through hell just like you did just 2 years ago. We went through hell. We were a laughingstock all over the world. We were laughing. They don't laugh at us anymore, do they?
8: And Billy Joel has reassured fans he's not going anywhere after undergoing brain surgery. The 77-year-old was diagnosed with a rare condition last year that leads to a buildup of fluid in the skull.
11: Experience the next level at Brothers, built on community, proudly Ipswich.
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8: Wayne Bennett reckons it's great to have David Fifita back at his ferocious best as Souths and the Knights square off in tomorrow's NRL elimination final at the SFS. The back rower has shrugged off injury battles and overcome personal grief. The Bunnies coach says he's shown a ton of resilience through a tumultuous few years.
12: Oh, I probably saw the dark days and that, and his performances and probably things that he said off the field and that, but yeah, he's in a good place now and he's playing the football we all know he's capable of, so I'm happy for him.
8: That's the latest in news and sport.
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7: River 949, weather.
13: Cloudy for the rest of the afternoon. We might see a shower 2 tomorrow with 23. Saturday, Sunday. Saturday, shower 2, 24. And Sunday, partly cloudy and 25.
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13: Tonight is our first full dress rehearsal of Grease the Musical at the Ipswich Civic Centre. Open Saturday night. I believe there are now two single tickets available to buy for this Saturday night's opening night. But I will have tickets for you to win a little later on this afternoon. In fact, I believe there's only 9 tickets in total for all of the shows to buy. So jump on if you want to go and see it this afternoon, and they're single seats. So if you do want to go with someone that you don't want to sit next to because you know they're going to sing along and annoy the hell out of you, that might be the way to do it. Anyway, we'll do that after 4 o'clock. We've got $11,550 with a secret sound for you to win as well, and you get the best music variety. One of the big 90s bands that just came out of nowhere and did something after Barnsley, River 949.

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0: Southern Local Drive home with Hinksey at River 949. I just got a message from a friend of mine who's currently overseas doing a tour of the world. This is what it said. Now, if anyone who knows me and my show, Christmas is not my favourite time of year. I'm a bit of a Grinch. Anyway, he said, we visited Santa's house yesterday in the North Pole, Alaska, and thought of you. Apparently there's a Grinch area, but we couldn't find it. Maybe it's people sitting in cars in the parking lot. Anyway, this is the sort of friends I have. They look for the things that I don't like, and they send me messages about it. A big song from a TV show we love. I'm going to get that before Bad Wolves at River 949.
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14: 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Good afternoon and good. Now we've got a northbound crash on Queen Street at Alice Street with delays in both directions. Ipswich Motorway slow westbound through Gales. Western Freeway on the brakes outbound through Fig Tree Pocket. The Centenary Motorway busy southbound through Springfield. Cunningham Highway untroubled through Flinders View and Amberley. And it's looking good on the Warrego between Ipswich and Toowoomba. Delays in town on Brisbane and East Street and Mount Crosby Road with delays through North Tivoli. 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
17: Good afternoon, we've got delays in town on Brisbane East and Limestone Street. The Centenary Motorway, heavy outbound at the moment through Springfield. Not much better on the Western Freeway, which is on the brakes outbound from Toowong to Victory Pocket. Ipswich Motorway, slow westbound through Gales. Cunningham Highway, still untroubled through Flinders View and Amberley. And the Warrego, also untroubled between Ipswich and Toowoomba. Pine Mountain Road, also seeing some delays through Brassel. 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
13: The Thursday run home continues. Good afternoon. The Warragoa crawl westbound through Riverview. Ipswich Motorway seeing delays westbound 2 through Gales. The Western Freeway bumper to bumper outbound from Toowong to Fig Tree Pocket. Centenary Motorway busy southbound through Springfield. The Cunningham Highway still untroubled through Flinders View and Amberley for now. Delays in town on Brisbane and Limestone Street. Mount Crosby Road with congestion through North Tivoli and Pine Mountain Road with delays northbound through Brussels. It's spring season at Freedom. 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Hurry, sale ends Monday, only at Freedom. It's Heathwood, more traffic in 15. 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
14: Hey there, I'm Brooke Seychelle. Tasmanian Senator Jackie Lambie has fired off at Pauline Hanson again after the One Nation leader refused to delete a cartoon that called veteran Andrew Hastie a traitor. The independent senator and veteran herself tells News 24 Ms. Hanson has no idea of patriotism.
15: She's dividing this country. She is dividing it. She's not uniting it. She's an angry little woman with so much baggage on her that everybody else and her supporters think that is acceptable behaviour.
14: Meanwhile, the head of Instagram says he doesn't believe the social media platform is addictive in the wake of the Labor government's proposed digital duty of care bill. Adam Mosseri warns that turning the algorithm off on social media will overwhelm users and that chronological feeds will be worse for the average user. The Treasurer has blamed the ongoing war in the Middle East as one of the reasons driving up inflation. Speaking in Parliament today, Jim Chalmers says global uncertainty, rather than government spending, is forcing up interest rates.
16: The longer the war goes on, the more concerned people will be about that. It pushes up, the war in Iran pushes up expectations for interest rates, which then pushes up yields. In fact, in every major advanced economy right now, the market is pricing in interest rate increases.
14: And AI traffic lights will be trialled at two major roads in Brisbane next year. The technology will use the volume of traffic and queue lengths to calculate the best traffic light sequence and be used at 37 intersections.
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14: Frio is ready to get its finals campaign back on track in tomorrow's showdown with Geelong at Optus Stadium. Coach Justin Longmuir says they've moved on from last week's shock loss to the Hawks.
17: I feel like we're ready to go. I feel like we've bounced out of last week well, learnt the lessons we needed to, and yeah, I feel like players are really positive and keen to get out there and amends.
14: And the Sydney Sixers have landed a major recruiting coup, signing Kiwi T20 star Tim Seifert for the upcoming Big Bash season. That's the latest in news and sport.
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2: River 949, weather.
19: Staying mostly clear for the rest of today. We might see a shower or two tomorrow with 23. Saturday, 24 with a shower or two. And Sunday, 25 and partly cloudy.
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19: Grease tickets to the almost sold-out entire run of Grease the Musical, which is premiering at Ipswich Civic Centre this Saturday night. I'll have those tickets for you very soon. We've got $11,550 with the Secret Sound, and I'm going to introduce you to two more of the cast of Grease as well. We're going to talk to Patty and Eugene, you know, the nerds in the show. Coming up at River 949.

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3: Check of those roads once again for the Thursday run home. The Cunningham Highway now seeing inbound delays through Amberley, the Centenary Motorway, busy southbound through Springfield. The Western Freeway on the brakes outbound from Toowong to Fig Tree Pocket. The Ipswich Motorway slow westbound through Gales. The Warrego Accrual westbound 2 through Riverview. Mount Crosby Road with delays through North Tivoli and delays in town too on Brisbane and Limestone Street. 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More traffic in 15 and River 949's live and local drive home.
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0: 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We're hearing there is a single vehicle accident, Greenbank Arterial near Grand Ave. Both inbound and outbound lanes are backing up there. We'll check in with traffic and get more in just a moment.
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0: Kylie and Esk, how well do you know Grease?
3: Oh, I'm hoping I know it pretty well. It was the first movie I ever went to when I was five.
0: Wow, there you go. You just gave your age away considering the movie came out in 1978.
3: Okay.
0: Kylie, now I'm in this as Vince Fontaine. We've got dress rehearsals tonight, full costume, makeup, all that sort of business. Cast are sensational. A little later on this afternoon, you'll get to meet Patty and Eugene, as I did an interview with them last night. But to win tickets to the almost sold out opening night, lock tickets to Grease.
3: No, I just can't believe it.
0: There you go. Two tickets. Opening night. You can get there. Make sure you frock up and do your theatre best.
3: I will.
0: All right. There are only a handful of tickets still available to buy. 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
4: Good afternoon. Got a fresh inbound crash on the Cunningham Highway through Amberley with minor delays. Also a crash on Springfield Greenback Arterial at Lakes Entrance Drive with delays on the approach there. Warrego is still a crawl westbound through Riverview. Ipswich Motorway slow westbound through Gales. The Western Freeway bumper to bumper outbound from Toowong to Victory Pocket. Centenary Motorway also busy southbound through Springfield. Otherwise delays in town on East Limestone and Brisbane Street. JB Hi-Fi's footy finals frenzy is on now with crazy deals. 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It's Heath Wood, more traffic in 15 on River 949's live and local drive home.
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0: 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He's still very slow through Goodner along Queen Street. That was after an earlier accident. Ipswich Motorway is pretty slow around that area as well. So we'll check him in traffic, get more on that in just a moment. 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A music legend that we know and love and play often here at River 949. Didn't realise he had some major surgery recently. We'll get some details on that next with River 949 Entertainment News.
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3: Good afternoon. We've still got that crash on Springfield Greenbank Arterial at Lakes Entrance Drive with delays in both directions at the moment. Got a fresh inbound crash too on the Cunningham Highway through Amberley with minor delays building up there. Otherwise, the Warrego is still a crawl westbound through Riverview. Ipswich Motorway slow westbound through Gales. The Western Freeway bumper to bumper outbound from Toowong to Victory Pocket. And the Centenary Motorway busy southbound through Springfield. Get 3K off. 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It's Heath Wood, more traffic in 15 and River 949's live and local drive home.
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0: I saw this today. Billy Joel has had brain surgery. He has revealed that he had a shunt put in his brain to drain excess fluid from the inside of the skull. It was brain surgery after he was diagnosed with this rare condition last year. I'm not even going to try and pronounce it. He's 77 years old, but he says, I'm not going anywhere. I'm here. I'm still here. And he's recovering well after the operation. So there you go. Billy Joel news this afternoon. That's the latest in entertainment news. 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
4: Good afternoon. We've still got that crash on Springfield Greenbank Arterial at Lakes Entrance Drive in Springfield Lakes at the moment. Expect delays on that approach. Also, that inbound crash on the Cunningham through Amberley with delays still there too. Warragoa Crawl westbound through Riverview. Ipswich Motorway slow westbound through Gales Western Freeway. Bumper to bumper southbound from Toowong to Victory Pocket. Centennial Motorway remaining busy southbound through Springfield. Pine Mountain Road with delays through Brassel too. Enerjex crews work in some tough conditions, but they shouldn't have to deal with threats and violence. Please be respectful. They're here to help. There's no excuse for abuse. It's Heath Wood. Another check in 15 minutes on River 949 and the iHeart app.
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6: Hey there, I'm Brooke Seychelle. One of Australia's former prime ministers has sounded the alarm on complacency growing throughout our country. Kevin Rudd has addressed the National Press Club today, calling for improvements in areas like AI, energy and the defence industry. The former Labor PM says Australia is no longer the lucky country.
7: It's my duty to report that the deep systemic forces now being unleashed across the world and now washing across our shores no longer afford us that luxury. We are now on borrowed time.
6: The majority of Aussies support the federal government's new digital duty of care laws. A poll by the Australia Institute has found 93% agree that online platforms should legally be required to make a safe environment and address harmful content. 4 in 5 believe companies should at least be fined for spreading dangerous content online. Former Australian of the Year Grace Tame has apologised over comments she made about sexual violence during the October 7 attacks. Tame says she sincerely apologises for any harm caused.
8: Comments I made on ABC Radio in March this year were misinterpreted to mean that I disbelieve Israeli survivors of sexual violence. This is not the case. I always have and always will stand with survivors of sexual violence.
6: And Aussie research has revealed it's not how many steps you take each day, but how fast you're walking. Monash and the University of Sydney finding a smaller step count can lower the risk of early death if paired with a quicker pace.
5: Elders Real Estate Ipswich. Residential sales and property management. There's an Elders for that. River 949, your sport now.
6: Wayne Bennett is keeping expectations in check for Latrell Mitchell ahead of tomorrow's NRL elimination final against Newcastle at the SFS. The star centre is only 3 games into his return from injury for Souths, but Bennett has no doubt he can add some X factor.
9: You know, he hasn't played a lot of football so in the last couple of months, so I'm not, my expectations are not high. I just want him to do his job and have the presence that he has, and he's got, he'll have that. So that's all I'm asking him for, nothing special.
6: That's the latest in news and sport.
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5: River 949 weather.
0: Should be mostly clear tonight, down to 9 degrees with a top of 23 and the chance of a shower or two tomorrow. Sunday, shower 2 with 24, then clearing for Sunday and 25 with partly cloudy weather. I've got
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7: Thursday run home continues. Good afternoon. Got a fresh crash on Ripley Street at Gum Street in Ripley with minor delays. Warrego Highway, heavy westbound through Riverview still. Western Freeway, not much better. It's on the brakes, southbound from Toowong to Fig Tree Pocket. Ipswich Motorway, slow, westbound through Gales. Centenary Motorway, still busy, southbound through Springfield. Mount Crosby Road with delays through North Tivoli. And in town, Brisbane and East Street remain congested. 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Another check in 15 minutes on River 949 and the iHeart app.

0: 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Ilya will be out live again this week and this Saturday. He's going to be at the Friendly Care Pharmacy Baval for their huge 125th birthday bash. There's a chance at over $15,000 in prizes. And if you get in early enough, you'll get a free goodie bag worth $100. So go and check that out with Ilya as he broadcasts live this weekend from the Friendly Care Pharmacy Baval, September 12th. Melissa Downs joining me in just a moment. She has the latest in the Nine News headlines. If you've been following all the NFL stuff with the fact they're in Australia, she'll have the latest next at River 949.
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3: Thursday run home continues. No relief on the Warrego, which remains heavy outbound through Riverview. Ipswich Motorway slow westbound through Gales. Bumper to bumper on the Western Freeway from Toowong to Victory Pocket. Centenary Motorway also under speed southbound through Springfield and Town. Delays on Brisbane and Limestone Street. And Pine Mountain Road seeing a few delays too through Brassel. Whether you're moving, decluttering your home or office, or heading overseas, let Storage King help you start your new chapter. Stuff it, live more, search Storage King today. 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
0: Checking with Nine News and Melissa, one of our most senior religious leaders has stood down over a racy reality TV show.
16: It's the Dean of Brisbane who has resigned. This is after he approved filming at St John's Cathedral for Stan's reality series Dirty Sexy Money, which documents OnlyFans creators. He says he was misled about what the show was, so more on that. Another story tonight looks at a new report about rising sea levels, just how hard will be impacted. And journalist Peter Fitzsimons takes the stand at the Alan Jones trial. Someone he once described as a tumour on society.
0: Now, there are concerning levels of a sunscreen ingredient that's been detected in Queensland kids.
16: This is following an international study using the urine samples of thousands of Aussies. Tonight, we're going to look at what that means. We'll also look at a new drug being trialled to tackle one of our toughest cancers. Meet the duo. Apple unveils its first ever folding iPhone, the most expensive phone the company has released. We'll tell you just how much. NFL fever takes hold as the LA Rams touchdown to prep for their clash at the MCG with the San Francisco 49ers. Plus, all the fanfare as our footy finals close in. Three Queensland sides chasing premiership glory.
0: Go Queensland. That's what I have to say.
16: Go Queensland.
0: Absolutely. We look forward to that, Melissa. You and Joel will have the latest from 6 on 9 News and simulcast here at River 949.
16: We'll see you then.
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0: Mostly clear for the afternoon. Shower 2 expected tomorrow with 23 degrees. Shower 2 Saturday with 24. Then Sunday partly cloudy and 25 degrees. Getting a bit nervous because tonight we're doing our first full proper dress rehearsal for Grease the Musical at the Ipswich Civic Centre. Opens on Saturday night. All week we've been giving tickets away. We'll have some more tomorrow afternoon. But I want to introduce you to more of the cast. Next, Patty and Eugene. At River 949.
17: Homegrown alligator, see you later. Gotta hit the road. Gotta hit the road.

0: Live and local drive home at River 9 for Noma Hinks. Here, Grease the Musical starts on Saturday night. I'm playing Vince Fontaine. Very nervous. Let's go and meet some more of the cast.
1: Toby, you play Patty, and Jackson, you play Eugene. Now, you guys are the dorks of the show.
2: Yeah.
1: Far from it in real life. How are you enjoying playing these roles?
2: It's been really fun to get into that kind of comedic character. I think Jackson could say the same, having that dynamic with everyone.
1: Jackson as well, like, you hear me first in the show, but we see you dancing. Tell us a bit about, you know, your inspiration for that, because it's dorky as hell.
3: Look, honestly, every show is going to be something different, so any show you come to, you
1: or is this just you, mate?
3: Sometimes it's me, sometimes it's Eugene coming out, so, you know, but I've really enjoyed this process. Everyone here has been so welcoming, and they've really allowed me to be that dork inside of me, so I'm really appreciative.
1: You guys look like you just have so much fun in these roles. Toby, you get to do all the cheerleading and lead all that as well, but I think you two crack me up more in the show than I think anyone else does.
2: Oh, really?
3: Flattered.
2: But we are flattered. No, it's really fun, and I'm glad to have Jackson alongside me to do that.
1: So it's Tech Week, obviously. It's a big week for us. Tomorrow night is our dress rehearsal. What's your process going on? Do you get nervous? Do you walk the stage? What do you do?
3: I feel like what I do is I kind of stay on the stage for a couple minutes, just really take a deep breath and see what is around me first, and then I try and get into character. I think the glasses also help a lot trying to get into character because it really gets that dork inside of me, but that's my sort of game plan.
1: Yeah, yeah. Do you have a phrase that you use to get in there, particularly the accent? That's what I struggled with initially.
2: I feel like it can just come to me, but if there was any phrase, it's definitely, I love the first day of school, don't you?
1: Okay, and I've been asking everyone this. Are you nervous?
3: Extremely nervous, but it's fine because we'll just YOLO and have fun, I guess.
2: Once we finish on Friday and do the last run, it'll all feel more real. Definitely a little bit nervous, but I think more excited than anything to put it on stage.
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6: Plenty of delays in and around town for your Thursday run home. The Warrego still a crawl westbound through Riverview. Centennial Motorway busy southbound through Springfield. Western Freeway bumper to bumper outbound from Toowong to Fig Tree Pocket. Ipswich Motorway slow westbound through Gales. Mount Crosby Road with congestion through North Tivoli. And in town, delays on Brisbane East and Limestone Street. 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
19: Hi, I'm Sally Pearson. The Opals have held off a fast-finishing Italy 82-80 to secure a quarter-final spot at the FIBA Women's World Cup. Isabel Borlase becomes just the fourth Australian player to chalk 30 points in a World Cup game. The Aussies are back on court early tomorrow to face Spain in the quarters. Women's tennis has a new world number one. Helena Rybakina fighting her way into the US Open semi-finals and ending Aryna Sabalenka's 99-week reign at the top. And Tassie has been handed an $800,000 war chest to lure AFLW talent.
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10: The Centenary Motorway remaining on the brakes for your southbound commute through Springfield this afternoon. Western Freeway also with congestion through Fig Tree Pocket. Ipswich Motorway slow westbound through Gales. Warrego Crawl westbound through Riverview. In town, delays on Brisbane East and Limestone Street and Pine Mountain Road with a few lingering delays through Brassel. 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
13: Tonight, a senior Anglican church figure stands down over a racy reality TV show filmed inside a Brisbane cathedral.
14: A former Wallaby faces off with his former coach, giving evidence at Alan Jones's indecent assault trial.
13: Hundreds stranded at sea as fire engulfs a tourist ferry in the Philippines.
14: The sunscreen chemical found in an alarming number of Queensland children.
13: Oncologists applauding a new drug doubling the survival rate for one of the deadliest cancers.
14: Apple creates history introducing its new iPhone with the biggest ever price tag.
13: Plus, footy fanfare as finals close in for three Queensland sides chasing premiership glory.
15: This is Nine News Queensland with Melissa Downs and Joel Dry.
13: Good evening. One of the state's most prominent Anglican leaders has stepped down after weeks of controversy over a raunchy reality series filmed inside St John's Cathedral.
14: The Dean of Brisbane resigning, saying he was misled over the show about adult content creators, leaving his faithful saddened that a long and respected tenure has ended this way.
16: A pillar of Brisbane's Anglican community, Dr. Peter Catt has stood at the helm of St John's Cathedral since 2008, offering words of wisdom to worshippers.
17: Division and hate weren't going to win.
16: But ultimately, a decision that divided his own congregation has ended his time as dean. Dr. Catt handing in his resignation today after allowing Stan reality series, Turned On Dirty Sexy Money, to film inside his cathedral.
18: Would this community be something that would be open to allow me in it?
19: I
18: can assure you this community is really accepting.
16: The dean believed he was signing up for a documentary about faith as British Only fan star Lily Phillips explored her Christianity.
17: Do you renounce evil?
19: I do.
16: What went to air in June, he claims, was not what he agreed to. I spent several hours in conversation with Lily about her faith and journey. My intention was to offer the sacramental hospitality of the cathedral. Nevertheless, I did not ensure sufficient protections. The series also showed children at the altar, later cut by production company Mischief and Wonder, which has apologised.
19: I think it's a bit odd and disrespectful.
16: But despite the disappointment, his faithful never wanted the unholy row to end like this.
19: Sad that it has to come to that. He's almost like a scapegoat.
20: I feel like he had a really big impact on the church and the community, and he was really well loved and respected, so it's a shame to see him go.
16: Dr. Cat is currently on leave but will return in a couple of weeks before leading his final Sunday service here on September 27, his resignation bringing an abrupt end to 18 years as Dean of Brisbane. The Archbishop says an acting dean will soon be appointed before an international search begins for Dr. Cat's replacement. Annie Puller, Nine News.
14: New details tonight on the cross-border raids involving the CFMEU and a labour hire company that allegedly tried to bribe the union to gain access to Olympics Games projects. Jessica Millward joins us on the desk. Jess, these allegations involve NRL tickets.
21: $25,000 worth of NRL tickets and corporate hospitality. That's what was allegedly offered to the Queensland CFMEU to gain access to Queensland's big Olympics build. In a joint operation, Victorian and Queensland detectives carried out several raids across the two states yesterday, including at the CFMEU headquarters in Bowen Hills. Two officials were spoken to, no arrests made in Queensland, but in Victoria, three people were taken into custody, all of them linked to top-up labour hire. The company has held a labour licence in Queensland since 2023, but Nine News can reveal they have carried out no work here since then, with that licence due to expire early next year. The CFMEU is carrying out its own investigation, claiming TopUp approached the union looking for an agreement, but it declined.
22: We have to stamp this behaviour out in the construction industry, whether it is in the actual contractors, the CFMEU.
21: There is absolutely more to play out here, Joel and Melissa, especially with the CFMEU Commission of Inquiry resuming next month.
14: Plenty more, I'm sure. Thanks, Jess.
13: Thanks, Jess. Pauline Hanson is facing calls to take down a video that repeatedly describes Liberal MP Andrew Hastie a traitor. The former SAS captain believes One Nation's attacks stem from him being subpoenaed to give evidence against accused war criminal Ben Robert Smith.
23: National Flag Day starts with an old favourite and a reminder of what it's all about.
24: The shared responsibility to our democracy.
23: This one has a vibrant contest at its heart.
25: It's providing a blank check for political censorship to the minister.
23: The coalition opposing the government's so-called digital duty of care that would slap big tech with big fines if they publish seriously harmful material.
26: It's a bill that will allow the government to dictate what you can say and see.
27: They are opposing the protection of children from pornographic content online.
23: At issue, a proposal to give the communications minister the power to decide what is harmful.
28: A Trojan horse to censor Australians online.
23: Somewhat ironically, the same day the coalition was decrying political censorship, it was also demanding Pauline Hanson take down a video that offends Liberal MP Andrew Hastie.
25: I'm not suggesting that it should be illegal to put up a cartoon. What I'm saying is it should be taken down.
23: Former SAS captain Andrew Hastie has been the regular target of Pauline Hanson's satirical videos.
29: Traitor, sellout, washed up gutless maggot.
28: I have never called him a traitor.
30: Pauline Hanson, she's just got this habit of gaslighting, saying one thing, doing another thing.
26: That shows Pauline Hanson to be weak and glass-jawed.
23: Hastie's fiercest defender, a fellow veteran.
28: She's a hypocrite.
23: Crossbencher Jackie Lambie. And boy, is she cross with Hanson.
28: She's finished. I'm on to you now. I told you, I warned you years ago to leave my bloody veterans alone. Well, now you've got Lambie. And I'm fuming. Absolutely fuming. That woman is disgusting.
23: Don't mess with Jackie. Andrew Probyn, Nine News.
14: A rugby player turned journalist who once described Alan Jones as a tumour on society today gave evidence in the veteran broadcaster's indecent assault trial. Peter Fitzsimons was cross-examined in court over a phone call with complainant C, who tearfully confided in the newspaper columnist back in 2019.
0: Journalist Peter Fitzsimons was a former wallaby. He was used to locking heads. Today he was up against his former coach, Alan Jones.
1: Good to see the old coach.
2: Strange.
0: Fitzsimons hailed Jones as a genius rugby coach as he kicked off his evidence in the veteran broadcaster's indecent assault trial. The court heard in October 2019, a man who can only be known as Complainant C confided in Fitzsimons on the telephone. The journalist told the court he sounded deeply upset and emotionally traumatised by Jones's alleged behaviour, which included groping and kissing, on one occasion romantically. Fitzsimons said Complainant C admitted pushing Jones away and was revolted at what had happened. The court heard Jones's radio rival, Ray Hadley, had asked Fitzsimons to speak to Complainant C, aware that he and along with investigative journalist Kate McClymont were pursuing a story about Jones. He sent a text to his colleague, "Call if you can, double bingo." Under cross-examination by Jones's barrister Gabriel Bashir, Peter Fitzsimons admitted targeting the broadcaster in numerous articles in 2018, even describing him as a tumour on this city. "You were publicly and unashamedly anti-Jones," he was asked. Almost proudly, he replied. Was Peter Fitzsimons any good as a player?
1: That's the best question.
0: The court is expected to hear from the third of six complainants when the trial resumes on Monday. Damien Ryan, Nine News.
13: The Premier has flown to Rockhampton, reassuring rowing rookies the Fitzroy River will host the Olympic regatta in 2032. It follows fresh concerns from international bodies over the delivery of a fair course in Rockhampton.
3: Rowing and canoeing in 2032 will be held in Rocky, on the Fitzroy. No ifs, no buts, no maybes. It'll happen. It'll happen here.
13: A full technical assessment is due to be completed in coming months.
14: An aged care giant is being forced to hand back almost $200,000 after it ripped off residents with sneaky fees for free-to-air TV and Wi-Fi. The federal government is cracking down on dodgy providers, but it won't save all elderly Australians from being gouged.
4: Michael Clare couldn't believe his eyes. $12 a day for alcohol his mother will never drink.
5: Mum's been a teetotaler all her life. She doesn't like alcohol.
4: The 90-year-old is in an aged care residence in Brisbane. The provider, R-Care, accused of ripping off its residents.
5: Wi-Fi and Foxtel that mum had no idea how to use. It's gouging, plain and simple.
4: Last November, the Albanese government changed how Australians in aged care were charged for so-called lifestyle options. It allowed some providers to get greedy. $5 per day for residents to watch their own TV in their room. Fitness classes, extra. The opportunity to choose between two meals, extra. A daily $2.50 charge, adding up to a whopping $900 a year for one night out at a restaurant.
6: Unfortunately, we saw some of them taking older folks for a ride.
4: Australia's biggest aged care provider, Opal Healthcare, has been forced to refund $190,000 back to its residents.

0: care. This still hadn't solved the problem of this type of price gouging.
1: Conor McGovern, Nine News.
2: We win, you win. That's the promise US President Donald Trump has given voters in the lead-up to the country's midterm elections. The Commander-in-Chief offering cash to voters at a rally in Dallas, Texas.
3: At the so-called Trumpapalooza, a headline act that needs no introduction. The US President centre stage and off script at a national convention for the history books.
4: Welcome to the first ever midterm convention of any party.
3: Rallies like this are traditionally reserved for the lead up to presidential elections. Now, the grand old party wants to build momentum ahead of the midterms, a crucial litmus test for any presidency.
4: So I'm asking you to pretend that I'm on the ballot. I'm on the ballot. Just one more time.
3: But polls show support for this president is slipping, with fears local candidates will be punished at the polls for Donald Trump's handling of the war with Iran.
5: I don't believe that support is slipping. I believe that polling is inaccurate.
6: Political spectacle driven by strategy. Donald Trump knows he already has the votes of these Republican diehards squared away. Now he just needs them to go home and rally their own troops.
3: Thousands of Republicans have descended on Dallas for the two-day event.
7: We love him so much. I mean, look at my shirt.
8: Oh, it's a bedazzled Donald Trump.
7: Yes, it is.
3: Trump superfans already sold on his vision for America. But for those who don't buy it, there's now cash to consider.
4: If the Republicans win the House of Representatives and the United States Senate, I will issue a dividend to every adult citizen in the United States of America for $5,000.
3: A promise that could cost the US government $1.35 trillion. The president stopping short of saying exactly where the cash would come from. Another question looming, who takes the reins come 2028?
8: Next enemy, Baron. It's going to be a Trump dynasty.
7: Yes, a dynasty, yes.
9: It's going to be J.D. or Marco.
4: And I want you to remember me in 4 or 5 years when this country's rocketing. Remember, I'm the one that got it started. I'm the one.
3: In Dallas, Texas, Lily Greer, Nine News.
10: Brisbane's ferry services remain out of action tonight as workers continue a 24-hour strike that started at 4 this morning. The ongoing industrial action follows the River Fire strike, which saw vessels stop during the city's busiest night of the year. The maritime unions are not ruling out further stop work action if an agreement with the operator, River City Ferries, isn't reached.
2: Not one, not two, but three epic footy finals await Queenslanders come Saturday, with a chance for the Dolphins, Cowboys and Lions to edge closer to premiership glory. The matches will have fans celebrating from the north to the southeast, with pubs and clubs preparing for triple the mayhem.
11: If ever there were a sign Brisbane no longer belongs solely to the Broncos, a floating fin on the brown snake might be it.
12: We do only have one side left in Brisbane, so let's get as many people as we can on board.
8: You'll be going for the Dolphins on Saturday?
13: Dolphins, yeah. Yeah.
14: Yeah, fins.
15: Yeah, go the fins.
8: Fins up?
16: Huh?
8: Fins up? You got to do the fin?
16: Yeah.
8: Can you do it?
16: No.
11: The pride of not only the peninsula, now the entire southeast, heading across the ditch this morning for their first history-making finals appearance against the Warriors on Saturday.
12: We know it's a big task in front of us, but the prize on offer doesn't get any bigger. To host a grand final qualifier at Suncorp in week three.
11: And a party on Caxton Street where fans will no doubt find themselves this weekend.
17: We've got over 100 kegs here ready to roll, so no matter whether we get 10 people or we get 1,000 people, this time we're ready.
11: In the north, it's the Cowboys they'll be backing. A do-or-die clash with the Sharks awaits in Sydney.
18: This is the best place to be surrounded by fellow Cowboys fans, to all get behind our team and support the boys while they're away.
11: Not all of the action will unfold across borders. Switching codes, the Brisbane Lions will play their must-win semi-final against the Adelaide Crows right here at the Gabba.
19: We've got lots of food, terrific drinks, and then post-game we have live music and we stick around till about midnight.
11: Hopefully celebrating a Brisbane victory to put aside just two wins from a premiership three-peat.
20: What we've been

0: able to achieve already has been, you know, phenomenal, but I still feel like there's plenty more out there to give.
1: Abby Gearan, Nine News.
2: Another big weekend of sport. Well, cities underwater and 250,000 homes at risk. Next, the bleak climate outlook for Australia and why Queensland is most at risk.
3: Boats seized in a major black market seafood crackdown.
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7: River 949 traffic.
8: Good evening. A check of those roads once again for the Thursday run home. The Warrego is still heavy westbound through Riverview. Delays now easing on the Centenary Motorway southbound through Springfield. Western Freeway still on the brakes outbound through Fig Tree Pocket. Otherwise, the Cunningham Highway untroubled through Flindersview and Amberley. Ipswich Motorway moving to speed in both directions at the moment, and a few lingering delays in town on Brisbane and Limestone Street. 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
2: 949. Three boats have been seized and will be crushed as part of a major crackdown on the black market seafood trade across the southeast. The most recent matter involves a Russell Island man who's been fined $10,000 for illegally selling seafood taken from Queensland waters.
18: So this vessel will be seized pending any type of prosecution, OK?
19: So you're taking my boat too?
18: We're taking the boat.
2: Queensland Boating and Fisheries Patrol are tonight warning. If you use your boat to break the law, you risk losing it.
3: It's the view we sell to the world. Sun, surf and sand. But a new report warns the same coastline could cost the country hundreds of billions of dollars. By the end of this century, a quarter of a million Australian homes could be at risk due to rising sea levels.
20: A grim glimpse into our future. SeaWorld underwater, the Cairns Esplanade gone. According to scientists, all possible by the turn of the century.
21: Those two landmarks, if you like, are really under threat.
20: A new Climate Council report painting a dire picture, revealing rising sea levels could cost Australians $855 billion by the year 2100. Coastal flooding is expected to damage more than 267,000 properties and 2 million hectares of land across the country, impacting homes, farms and critical infrastructure.
21: Projected sea level rise to 2100 is about 0.7 of a metre. We know the planet's heating up, and when it heats up, the oceans get warmer. and when they get warmer, they tend to rise.
20: The disaster-prone Sunshine State will be the worst affected, with more than 93,000 Queensland properties at risk. In New South Wales, more than 71,000 are in the firing line.
0: 74 years seems like a lifetime away, but climate experts say we won't be waiting until 2100 to feel the impact of rising sea levels. We could start paying for it by 2040.
21: Certainly the storms themselves will be more intense and catastrophic.
20: And homeowners could be left to foot the bill, as most standard insurance policies don't cover coastal erosion or tidal inundation.
17: All insurers are doing here is pricing in risk, and climate change is making things riskier. So many Australians have so much of their wealth tied up in the value of their house, and if that's wiped out, then it's devastating for households across the country.
21: We've got to do something now, to cut emissions.
20: McKenna Bailey, Nine News.
2: A war of words has opened up between Welsh singer Sir Tom Jones and reality show The Voice UK. The program firing the 86-year-old after he starred as a coach for 13 seasons. Jones releasing this statement saying, "To be clear, I did not want to leave the show. I love the show and really appreciate the audience. The only thing I know right now is that there's never been a good time to fire an 86-year-old who's still pretty good at his job."
3: Doubling survival rates for one of the world's deadliest cancers. Coming up, we reveal the new game-changing pill that's saving lives. That story a little later in the bulletin.
2: A loud bang wakes up a quiet Brisbane street. Next, this ute's path of destruction as neighbours rush to the rescue.
3: The desperate search for survivors as a ferry goes up in flames.
2: Plus, it's nearly showtime at the MCG. We're live ahead of tomorrow's NFL blockbuster.

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1: Fire has ripped through a passenger ferry in the Philippines, killing at least five people, with dozens more missing. The local Coast Guard still desperately searching for survivors as our authorities work to determine if any Australians were on board.
2: Trapped at sea. Passenger ferry becomes a raging inferno in the Philippines. 134 people were on board, at least five have been killed. The MV June Astor had set off from Manila, but as it was 2 kilometres offshore from its final destination of Coron, a popular tourist hotspot in the province of Palawan, fire broke out around 6 p.m. local time. The flames only intensifying as strong currents pushed the vessel further out to sea, an added challenge for the Coast Guard rescuing dozens of passengers and crew. Still, more than 80 people are missing. Hayley Francis, Nine News.
3: A ute has smashed into a fence, narrowly avoiding a swimming pool in Carina around 5:30 yesterday afternoon. Two women and a man were in the vehicle at the time.
4: Heard the God Almighty bang and crash, and was essentially the first over here. I knocked on the window just to make sure he was okay. He gave me the thumbs up, and he's already on his phone.
3: Thankfully, no one was injured. The Los Angeles Rams have finally touched down in Melbourne ahead of NFL's historic first game in Australia. And for some of Queensland's future stars, it's a dream they're aspiring to. Visit Victoria flew Nine News to Melbourne to see it all unfold.
5: Better late than never, the Los Angeles Rams touching down in Australia from the terminal to the Ritz-Carlton. No longer California dreaming, just greeted by a Melbourne spring.
6: It's a little cold, but it's a fine, you know, it's the opposite side of the season, so it's a nice city.
7: How are you feeling?
6: Feeling great.
5: Arriving nearly a week after bitter rivals San Francisco.
8: They're sticking to their schedule. Will it work? I don't know. 49ers have had a week to sort of get acclimatised.
5: The much talked about late arrival dividing even the most dedicated fans.
9: I think the Rams arrived perfectly to Melbourne, yeah.
10: I'm very nervous about that. What, are you crazy?
5: Rams and Niners faithful among the tens of thousands of fans flooding the NFL fan site that opened today.
11: Bragging rights don't really happen until we win the Super Bowl.
5: The season opener in the US even had eyes on Australia.
12: We've been to Super Bowls and it kind of feels like a Super Bowl week here in Melbourne.
5: As football skill sets expanded, passing, kicking, even sprinting.
13: As you can see, start to finish was me the whole time.
5: The Gold Coast's NFL Academy putting prospects through their paces.
14: When we pulled through yesterday off the plane and stuff like that, it was just in like, I was just in awe.
5: 6'6", year 11 student Ricky Sialoa is a Reds development player and has 30 US college scholarship offers on the table. He's hopeful the NFL's presence can be a glimpse into his future.
14: I think this really does reaffirm the dream.
5: Tennis courts transformed into football fields, the Yarra River as well, becoming Rams House. On the water and in the air, the US Marine Corps Osprey practicing its flyover to be joined by our RAAF roulettes before kickoff on Friday.
15: You're going to hear us coming from a mile away, and we're going to be right over that stadium, and we're going to give you a great show.
5: Before then, one final practice. The Rams taking to Docklands, loosening up after the 15-hour charter flight. The long wait nearly over for players, coaches, and fans.
16: Well, if you ever had any doubt about whether the American game would be embraced here in Australia, have a look behind us. This is the Kia Arena, a tennis centre transformed into a football field. About to hit the field, some of the biggest names in Australian sports, including Queenslanders Val Holmes and James Slipper. I can tell you the energy here in Melbourne is palpable. There is an appetite for the NFL. It's been a long time coming for fans. Just one more sleep, and I tell you what, it is going to be a spectacle. Joel?
1: A lot of excited fans, Ned. None more so than you, I reckon. Thank you. Enjoy the game. Are two screens better than one? Apple unveils its new foldable phone.
17: A nasty sell-off on the share market as the price of oil jumps again.
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20: Good evening. Check out those roads once again for your Thursday run home. Got lingering delays in town on Brisbane and Limestone Street. Western Freeway continuing to struggle outbound through Fig Tree Pocket. Otherwise, no hold-ups on the Centenary Motorway at the moment. The Warrego Highway delay free between Ipswich and Toowoomba. Cunningham Highway looking good through Flinders View and Amberley. Ipswich Motorway moving to speed in both directions as well. Score a win at Dan Murphy's. 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
1: Billions have been wiped off the ASX as a soaring oil price and interest rate fears sending investors scrambling for the exits. More from finance editor Chris Kohler.
17: At one point, it was the worst day on our market since March. $33 billion wiped out by the close. All major sectors finished the day in the red. Big banks, miners and CSL all losing ground. And what today's fall means is that we're almost back to where we started the financial year. Stocks rose 5%, but they've given back pretty much all of it in the last 5 weeks, in round number terms anyway. A big part of the concern this week is the price of oil pushing above $100 a barrel. That's bad news for drivers, of course, but also central banks around the world because it could add to inflation. As it stands, the chance of another interest rate hike at the next RBA meeting is sitting at 72%. And finally, the Australian dollar is buying 72 US cents, 62 euro cents and 53 British pence.
1: The average price for unleaded petrol in Brisbane is $2.09 and also $2.09 on the Gold Coast. Diesel is $2.59. RACQ says unleaded prices are rising. If you need fuel, aim to fill up for $2.07 or less.
3: Apple has unveiled the first foldable iPhone that, when unfolded, offers its largest ever display.
1: 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Now, the most expensive iPhone ever released.
2: For new Apple boss John Ternus, the stakes of this launch are high. His first and the company's first folding iPhone.
4: iPhone Duo represents the incredible creativity, ingenuity, and dedication of teams across Apple.
2: The iPhone Duo is shaped like a passport and opens like a book to expose a bigger screen that orients in various ways.
6: This phone is for consumers, consumers of content. If you want to watch videos, you open your phone, you get a bigger screen. Whether you're traveling, whether you're at home, it's about having that bigger screen without having to carry a second device.
2: There are other foldable phones on the market. Samsung, Motorola and Google all have them. The difference with the iPhone Duo, no crease on the screen, thanks to a non-reflective surface and 100 components in the hinge.
8: It is the most transformational iPhone since the original, and it brings some new capabilities, but it's still remarkably familiar. It's still an iPhone.
2: It also brings a host of innovative features.
8: So easy just to move an app to the left or right and then bring up another app next to it, and suddenly you're multitasking across two different app experiences.
2: There can be little doubt that Apple products are generally considered expensive. The foldable iPhone, though, well, it's in a different league. The base model of the iPhone Duo will retail in Australia just short of $3,500.
6: This is $800 more than the equivalent Samsung phone. So, yeah, it's very expensive, and I think that will be to their detriment, but not enough to make this at all a failure.
2: And the top of the range with the largest storage, that will retail at almost $5,900. Eddie Meyer, Nine News.
3: Scientists in the US have caught the Swiftie bug and can't seem to shake it off, naming a new species of Australian insect after the international superstar. The Swiftiphyllus tayloriae is predominantly found on Australian she-oak trees across the country. Their red and pale yellow appearance, similar to Taylor's iconic blonde hair and red lips.
1: Next in sport, a contract update for one of the Dolphins' most valuable players. Plus, he may not look excited, but why Wayne Bennett is breathing a sigh of relief before the finals.
3: After sport, the sunscreen chemical found in Queensland children. What parents need to know.
9: And it was cloudy and cool across the southeast today. We can blame those gusty southerly winds reaching between 80 and 90 kilometres per hour. Right now, it feels like temperature in Brisbane, 17 degrees, but on the Gold Coast, it feels like 13 degrees.
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1: The Dolphins in Sears, Herbie Farnworth, intends to stay at Redcliffe long-term despite growing uncertainty over his NRL future. The tug-of-war for several other off-contract Finns also about to ramp up following their stunning run into the finals.
2: Blocking out any nerves before their finals debut, the Dolphins flying off to New Zealand, carrying the weight of a city on their shoulders.
3: The whole of Brisbane behind us, we're going to paint the city red over the next few weeks.
2: An inflatable fin on the Brisbane River, a not-so-subtle reminder to crosstown rivals the Broncos.
3: There's certainly only one NRL team in for the final series from Brisbane, and it's us.
2: Thomas Flegler and Herbie Farnworth, two former Broncos who bring finals experience to the Finns after being part of the 2023 decider.
4: Yeah, we obviously learned a lot from that one. 2023 didn't quite go our way, but learned a lot from it. Had some great sort of big time games there and fell just short, but hopefully we can put it right this time.
2: The potential they saw at Redcliffe convinced them to change clubs.
4: It's one of our sort of the key things that when we were leaving the Broncos, looking at the roster going to come through, and this was kind of the year that we earmarked, really, if I'm being honest, together. So it's all coming to plan, hopefully.
2: The Dolphins now just need Farnworth to sign on long term. To silence talk, he'll join the Roosters in 2028.
4: I don't have a clue. We've not spoke to anyone. I haven't heard anything. So I'm obviously happy here. I'm putting it all on hold until after finals. Got to come to win first, and then we can go from there.
3: Remember all this noise was around last year, and he does things a little bit differently to most players. Herbie, we had the Roosters talk. We had the talk about November 1, and he re-signed for another year. And, we anticipate that we'll have a good chat with him, and he intends to stay, and that'll get sorted out once the season's over.
2: The centre among several high-profile Finns about to come off contract.
3: We've done a lot of work in the background. We'll make some announcements over the next couple of weeks too with players re-signing.
2: Matthew Simbikas, 9 News.
1: It feels like Wayne Bennett is a finals fixture every season, but tomorrow the Supercoach will return to the playoffs for the first time in 5 years, and he's bringing with him a fit and firing Rabbitohs team full of players unwanted by other clubs.
5: When you've coached in 30 final series, it can be hard to pump yourself up.
6: Can you sense the buzz around this place?
7: I think we're all mildly buzzing. Yeah, but. So.
5: But after a 5-year absence, even Wayne Bennett can't hide his excitement for the playoffs.
6: Are you looking forward to being back amongst it?
7: Yeah, I am actually. Years get away on you, don't they?
6: What excites you about finals time?
7: Oh, just the competition, the best teams are playing.
6: And what's the key to succeeding at this time of year?
7: Winning.
6: How do you win?
7: Play well.
5: Pretty simple when you think about it. It helps that Souths have a near full-strength team for the first time since Bennett returned 2 years ago.
7: We've turned that around a fair bit, so that's really good. And great time of the year to have your team pretty fit.
5: David Fifita is as fit as he's ever been. This week, he credited Bennett with turning his form and life around. The Supercoach handed the back rower his debut at Brisbane in 2018 and watched on as the young star lost his way at the Titans.
7: To see what happened to him over the next 4 or 5 years is pretty heartbreaking, to be honest with you. Yeah, he's in a good place now and he's playing the football we all know he's capable of, so I'm happy for him.
5: Fifita, one of a host of players to resurrect their career at the Rabbitohs this year. Brandon Smith, Matt Dufty and Jaden Sullivan among those looking to repay Bennett for handing them an NRL lifeline.
7: We've got a good club. A lot of good young men here.
5: Luke Dovesey, 9 News.
1: The last round of the NRLW season kicks off tonight right here on 9 with the Roosters taking on the Bulldogs. Ryan Sims is on the call for that game. Roo, the Chooks are still undefeated this year, but can one of our Queensland teams beat them in the finals?
8: Well, I tell you what, AJ, it happened to them last year. They've been so impressive. They went through all season last year undefeated and then lost in the grand final to those mighty Broncos. But I tell you what, they've been an even more impressive outfit in 2026. They've got a differential of 288 points, which is absolutely incredible, with still one more round of football to go. But before they even get to the finals, they still need to make sure that they beat the Bulldogs tonight to keep that unbeaten record in track. And I tell you what, it's looking like beautiful conditions for football down here. But if I was a Queensland supporter, I would be banking on the Titans to make a real play come finals.
1: Yeah, godly Gold Coast. Hopefully a first premiership coming for them. Thanks, Roo. Live coverage coming up tonight on 9 from 7.30. Well, Lions veteran Dane Zorko will continue playing beyond his 38th birthday, signing a contract extension to line up for Brisbane again in the AFL next season. The lure of chasing another flag prompting the two-time premiership winner to hold off retirement.
9: I wouldn't be playing if I didn't feel as though we were in a really strong window. I'd be more than happy to hand the baton over, but while we're still in this pretty good predicament to have, I want to try and capitalise as much as I have.
1: Goes new deal set to see him surpass Simon Black as the most capped Lions player of all time. Having defected from the NRL to the Wallabies, Joseph Suaalii is now being recruited by the NFL to promote tomorrow's historic match at the MCG. Not considering another code switch, though, instead gearing up for the Wallabies clash with the Springboks, brimming with confidence after an undefeated start under new coach Les Kiss.
10: I respect them, but I'm not scared of them. I think for us crew, we're very excited to go against the best in the world. We're ready for that test. We've had a good last 5-6 weeks, and to be under Les and go against the Springboks will be it'll be pretty cool.
1: Meantime, the NFL season has begun the same way it ended last year. The Seattle Seahawks beating the New England Patriots 13-10 in the Super Bowl rematch. For the first time in almost 2 years, there's a new world number one in women's tennis. Aussie Open champion Elena Rybakina winning her US Open quarterfinal and breaking Aryna Sabalenka's run of 99 weeks on top. She will face Coco Gauff in the semifinals, the American beating Mira Andreeva, who was lucky not to be disqualified after almost hitting a cameraman with her racket. Over in the men's draw, Alexander Zverev is back in the semifinals for the first time in 5 years, where he will face Haron Khachanov in their clash. And you can catch coverage of the finals at 9 GM tomorrow morning.
11: Looking forward to it.
12: Thank you, AJ.
11: An international study has found concerning levels of a common sunscreen ingredient in the urine samples of Queensland children. As Claire Todd-Hunter explains, the UV filter has been linked to hormone disruption, but Australia's regulator says the findings are no cause for alarm.
13: From urine samples taken from nearly 19,000 Australians between 2012 and 2023, the vast majority of them Queenslanders, German and Queensland researchers found widespread levels among children of homosalate, a UV filter and sunscreen ingredient considered a potential hormone disruptor. 80% of children's pooled samples exceeded a level set by German authorities where adverse health effects can't be ruled out, compared with just 6% of adult samples, while just over half of children's samples exceeded an even higher threshold where intervention is recommended. None of the adult samples reached that level, the researchers recommending stricter regulations in Australia. Our Therapeutic Goods Administration says the risks are minimal compared to those associated with prolonged sun exposure and sunburn, while doctors are stressing it's still important to continue to slip, slop, slap as we await the findings of a TGA review into the amount of homosalate permitted in sunscreens.
14: At the moment, there's no reason to stop using the ordinary sunscreen that you normally do use. Last thing we want is, considering that we're about to go on to school holidays, is to have children unprotected.
13: The study pointed to hand-to-mouth contact as a possible explanation for the higher homosalate levels for children, as well as mandatory sun protection policies in Queensland schools, but also noted Australia has one of the highest skin cancer rates in the world.
15: Bringing thousands of medical experts to their feet. Coming up, the new pill doubling survival rates for a deadly cancer. That story is next.
11: But first, Gary's back with a quick check on the weather. Gaz, did we get any rain this morning?
16: Oh, Joel, not in the city. The showers were restricted to the coast and the Bay Islands. About 3 to 4 millimetres recorded on the Gold Coast, but it all cleared by mid-morning. Forecast for Friday next.
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5: It's one of the toughest cancers to beat, but the launch of a local drug trial for pancreatic cancer is at last giving Australians greater hope of survival. The same drug generating excitement in the medical community.
6: A standing ovation from thousands of top oncologists and researchers. Following the announcement that a new oral drug is making a difference to survival in patients fighting one of the most challenging and lethal cancers.
7: For years, we have been trying to find a drug that can biologically target pancreatic cancer.
6: Diraxonrasib shown to nearly double median survival in previously treated advanced cases. And it's just been approved in the US. Now that same drug is being trialled in Australia, this time given sooner to people newly diagnosed with disease that spread.
7: We are now trying to move this a little bit ahead.
6: 61-year-old Jane Cam's first signs were feeling bloated and a little reflux.
8: When you get told you got cancer, it was pretty mind-blowing. I was doing chemo once a week, so making the trip down.
6: She's currently on a separate trial, which includes the new tablet.
8: It's held it stable. My cancer markers have dropped dramatically.
9: And it has been a game changer for Jane. It's really given her a lot more energy.
6: Diraxonrasib blocks the signals that help pancreatic cancer cells to grow. It targets KRAS mutations, a pathway which affects 90% of pancreatic cancers and was once considered undruggable.
7: So the majority of people will be eligible for this trial.
6: Melbourne's Epworth Healthcare, one of three Australian sites recruiting.
8: The trial for me finishes shortly and we don't know what our next step is.
6: Gabriella Rogers, Nine News.
10: Time now for your full weather forecast with Gary Youngbury. Gaz, will those cool southeasterlies stick around again tomorrow?
11: I sure will, Joel. Not quite as strong as today. So the wind chill factor not as bad, and they will drive in a few showers as well, especially along the coastal fringe. But the bad news, those daytime temperatures a little below average, they will stick around through into your weekend with some more shower activity. We'll check that in your 7-day outlook. There is some good news for some warmer temperatures for the middle of next week. Let's have a look what we record today across southeast Queensland. The overnight minimums due to the cloud cover were slightly up on average. It was the daytime highs not only feeling cooler, but they're also below average. Strongest wind gust today, Cape Morton, 85k, nearly 90 kilometres per hour, Double Island Point. Temperatures just in the low 20s, Kingaroy, Toowoomba and Moreton Island only reaching 19 degrees. The weather map for Friday, high pressure in the Tasman Sea will deliver a cold morning over the southeast, pushing showers for eastern Queensland and also northeast New South Wales. For the capitals, sunny in Perth, Adelaide and Hobart, early cloud Melbourne, sunny in Sydney and Canberra, sunny in Darwin and 35 degrees. Queensland waking up to a fine day in Cairns, but afternoon showers, shower or two Townsville, early showers Mackay, partly cloudy in mid-20s for Rocky and Gladstone, slight chance of a shower in Bundy. Now, a couple of showers for Maryborough and Gympie, but inland sunny and dry Mount Isa and Longreach with low 30s. In the southeast, partly cloudy, showers likely from late morning, light to moderate southeasterlies, temperatures high teens to low 20s. Moreton Bay, south to southeast, 15 to 20 knots, so not as strong as today. Brisbane, a shower or two from late morning, fresh southeasterlies, top of just temperatures 22. Your outlook, a shower or two Saturday, Sunday with low 20s. Partly cloudy Monday. Tuesday, 27. Ipswich, Saturday, shower or two. Partly cloudy mid-20s Sunday and Monday. Sunny for Tuesday and 28 degrees. For the Gold Coast, showers Saturday. Morning shower Sunday. Partly cloudy Monday and sunny for Tuesday and 25. Sunshine Coast, scattered showers Saturday, easing in the afternoon. Morning and afternoon showers are possible Sunday. We could see a morning shower Monday, then improving for a mostly sunny Tuesday. We will see some warmer daytime temperatures Tuesday and into Wednesday next week, but it looks like a couple of cool days into the weekend and a few showers, guys.
5: We'll enjoy it. Thanks, Gary. And that is Nine News Queensland for this evening. Ali Langdon is next with A Current Affair.
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22: River 949 traffic.
1: A final check on your roads tonight on Logan Motorway. A little slow westbound through Forest Lake, eastbound through Ellen Grove. There is a breakdown westbound in the shoulder from the Gateway Extension in Druvale. Wrapping up a crash in Marsden along Chambers Flat Road near the Maccas there. It's looking good now on Ipswich Motorway through Oxley both ways. No hold-ups for the Western Freeway. Centenary Highway doing well through Perger on the Cunningham Highway, and it is clear on the Warrego between Ipswich and Toowoomba. If a new Volkswagen's been sitting on your wish list for a while, now might be your time. 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It's Wal Karaka. More traffic in the morning on River 949 and the iHeart app.
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10: Good morning, Marn.
13: Good morning.
10: How are you?
13: Good. Friday, here we are.
10: I know, no more leaving the keys outside. No more Mel coming around,
13: no,
10: Mel Springle.
13: No, he didn't have to come around, but no. No, I had about three people message me yesterday with appropriate ways of having a spare set somewhere safe.
10: I think even the boss, Barry, gave me some.
13: Did you hear him on the way? He goes, oh, you need to do this.
10: Yeah, like, exactly. Everyone's having a crack.
13: Well, yeah, I get it. They get that it's just me and there's, you know what, sometimes there's just a lot going on and you go, okay. But I appreciate the fact that everyone looks out for me. So today I will be going to Bunnings and I don't know, I might just walk through and do what I'd said I was going to do ages ago. Tell people that they're great looking, thank you for helping me and see if someone can come and help me find one of those little safe things that you put outside. But apparently, here's the thing, right? It's got a code. So you lock it in. I'm going to forget the code.
10: I know. Every day. What's the code to get into my... What's my password?
13: What have I said for this? Oh. You know, so... Oh, good Lord. Just pray for me. Just pray for me. Anyway. Well,
10: you have $11,600 in the kitty for the Secret Sound. That's coming up after 7:30 this morning. And today it's whatever the hell we like to play day. If you're up and about, join us. 3813 1949. Marnie and Campo for breakfast.

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0: 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Come and play.
2: Mamma Mia is back in Queensland and one of the stars of the show, Matt Edwards, joins us. Good morning, Matt. How are you?
3: Good, thank you. How are you guys?
2: Great, mate. What a show. Saturday night, it was just absolutely amazing. Production quality was just fantastic at the start. Now, tell us about what went into this production.
3: Oh, look, it's been an absolute hoot to be involved in. So it's actually the third iteration of this production of Mamma Mia. It was done originally in 2019 and then remounted in Newcastle last year. And then now we're on the Gold Coast with a new cast and a big Queensland contingent. We've been here for a couple of weeks rehearsing, and then we got to open on the weekend. It was magic. Three weeks in and out of the Gold Coast, and then, look, fingers crossed, I have an absolute ball doing this show. So I've already been hitting up the producers saying, great, what can we do next year? Where can we take this car?
2: How long does it take to put a production like this together? You know, you've got a three-week stint. It must take a lot of practice.
3: It does, definitely. So a lot of the practice is what people bring to it, you know, their training, and all of the people that you see in the cast have done years and years of dance or theatre training or a graduate. Yeah. It depends on where you are in the production, but for this particular production, they had 3 weeks of rehearsals. What they managed to achieve in that 3 weeks is just incredible. This ensemble deserve a huge round of applause for the incredible work they managed to get up and running.
2: Yeah, at the end of the show, like, everyone's singing. It's just a celebration, really, isn't it, the whole show?
3: It's an absolute party, isn't it? The audience get up and running and they're singing and dancing, and you really leave the theatre on an absolute high, I think.
2: When you watch the films, can you take anything away from that? Or because realistically, the stage show came first, didn't it?
3: It did, yeah. So the film was a remake of the stage show.
2: Yeah.
3: I think with film, what you see the emotion a lot closer, and you see the connection, and they have to tell the story a bit differently. So there's always something you can watch and you're like, oh, that's really interesting. Even if it doesn't translate to stage, you can take a little bit of the emotion underneath it or something and say, oh, I can work with that. And of course, you know, people like Meryl Streep to give an absolute masterclass in their performance. Mm. So you can always take something from her.
2: But Pierce Brosnan, he just couldn't sing really good.
3: So that's my character. I play Pierce Brosnan.
2: You can sing better than him.
3: It's always nice to come out and people say that, like, oh, well, you sing better than Pierce Brosnan. It's like, well, you know, I'll take that.
2: Well, mate, congratulations on such an amazing show. And the cast is just phenomenal. I think everyone in the Gold Coast was just gobsmacked when we saw it all.
3: Oh, I'm glad. I think any chance you get to hear Erin Cornell singing that ABBA music and sitting there watching her sing The Winner Take It All is just magic.
2: Go and check out the show.
3: If you head to mamamiagoldcoast.com.au, all one word, no dashes, they've got all the booking details, and we're here at the Star until the 20th of September.
2: Awesome. Thank you so much, Matt.
3: No problem. Thank you.
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4: The Ipswich motorway slowing up already through the Goodness stretch. It is looking okay through Wacol, and we've got the Centenary Highway a clear run inbound and outbound, and also from Springfield. The Western Freeway's looking good and no problems with the Warrego or Cunningham highways. A bit of traffic westbound on the Logan motorway through Forest Lake. The M1 is flowing at speed, and it is building on the Mount Lindsay Highway northbound around Green Road, Boronia Heights. Did someone say family dinner sorted? Head into Aldi for lamb loin chops, only $23.99 a kilo. 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It's Jim Boomba. Another check in 15 minutes on River 949.
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1: Well, this was Tuesday.
2: King Charles is making it clear that Prince Harry and Meghan Markle will remain non-working royals, even though they've moved back to the UK.
1: And this was Wednesday.
2: A spokesperson for the couple told NBC News they were, quote, surprised.
1: Give it to me, Marnie.
3: All right. Well, Meghan Markle has continued promoting her lifestyle brand as despite King Charles recently reaffirming that she and Harry are private citizens, as you've just heard, rather than working royals on their transit back to the UK. The Duchess shared a new social media post featuring herself gardening.
1: She's
3: gardening.
1: What, you know, this is going to turn out to be a Netflix show.
3: Yes. Oh, sorry, let me get through this. She's gardening with the couple's black Labrador, Pula. But she appears to be at their Montecito home. Right. So is this footage that we've prepared earlier just to tide us over until we find our new establishment back
1: in the
3: UK?
1: Is that where they used to live? It was,
3: Montecito,
1: wasn't it?
3: Yes. Yeah. Is up in the Hollywood Hills or wherever it is, where all the big stars live. As ever is continuing its product push with Meghan recently. I can't do it.
1: Oh, no.
3: I'm so sorry. I can never get this out without laughing. With Meghan recently promoting a new sparkling wine.
1: Of course.
3: Just like Kylie Minogue. She's got her own rosé. So Meghan's got her own sparkling wine. And get this. Her strawberry spread and newly released blackberry spread. She's got a new...
1: Surely Harry's looking at her going, love, you know, look, I want to support everything you do, but this is just... You see, she is definitely the Yoko Ono of the royal family. She seriously is. She ruined Harry. They had everything. She was a princess. Look at that stupid wedding they had. It was ridiculous.
3: The brand is also sending promotional packages to influencers. Yeah, she wanted Meghan.
1: She can't help herself. She cannot help herself.
3: Meghan is focused on building her commercial lifestyle business following the King's confirmation that the Sussexes will have no official role within the royal family. So she's putting herself back out to work. So she's making sure that her brand is out there and that, well, as I said, the strawberry spread and blackberry spread, that's new, and her new sparkling wine. So, yes, big Hollywood stars and, I don't know, people of the like in the UK will be getting little packages, influencers, hopefully sharing Meghan's products.
1: All she had to do, Marnie, all she had to do was go around the world as a princess, shaking hands, having prawn cocktails, having a few sherbs here and there. It was a great lifestyle.
3: Well, that was the job.
1: It was a job.
3: I will say that royal biographer Dickie Arbiter says that Prince Harry has no route back as a working royal, even if his marriage to Meghan was to end.
1: He'll work his way in. He'll get it all back.
3: Do you think that by coming back home and then the pressure of being home... and him maybe wanting to get back more and do family things will end the marriage?
1: There'll be negotiations for him to be a prince again and her to be a princess. And they'll be back on the trail. They'll be coming down under again.
3: No, Charles has said
1: I don't know.
3: Charles is like, no.
1: Give it time.
3: Anyway, watch this.
1: Parents always cave into their kids.
3: I can't wait to see the new content of her blackberry jam and strawberry spread.
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7: River 949 traffic. Every 15 minutes on your way to work.
8: The Ipswich motorway flowing at speed. No problems with the Centenary Highway inbound or outbound. Similar for the Western Freeway. That's a clear run. And it's also looking good for the Warrego and Cunningham Highways. We do have a fire that's being looked after at Yarrabilba, Wongawollan Drive. Also slowing traffic on Queen Street, Goodna northbound direction around Alice Street. And then the Mount Lindsay Highway slowing up northbound around Green Road through Boronia Heights. 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
10: Good morning.
5: $11,600 in the kitty for the Secret Sound. That'd be a nice pickup for the weekend. Imagine it. What a party we would have.
10: I am imagining it. Well, actually, would I have? Yes. Yes, it would be a party after we put the fire pit in. There might be a bit of work first. Yeah. Bunnings trip to get the pebbles and the pavers and the big dish. But then it'll be barbecue time. Off we go around the fire. Yes.
5: So you're spending money on the landscaping. I'm not.
10: Where are you going?
5: I'm just going to trash the place.
10: No, it's an area I need to get into and do anyway. It's only a small area. I've got one small bit of grass at my place that it's just dies and there's no point. The dog's on it and it's like, well, I may as well make something of it because all I do is mow dust. You know what I mean? Like, it's not coming back, so I've got to do something with it.
5: Australian music icon Kate Sobrano joining us today.
10: Lovely.
5: Yeah, she's off on a tour. She's in Queensland. And today it's Whatever the Hell We Like to Play Day.

0: feeling lonely. Yeah. All right.
1: There you go.
0: It's a fight.
1: Yeah, they're pretty
0: tough.
1: Good.
0: It's tough this morning. Jump on it.
1: It's a full Friday vibe.
0: Yep. Get with it. 3813 1949. You don't

0: Everyone who joins us on the show gets themselves a ticket in the meat tray, $100 voucher from Schulte's in Plainland, with over 18 sausage varieties made at Schulte's Plainland. Your barbie's sure to sizzle. Jace is in Greenbank. Hey, Jace, how you going?
1: Good, guys. How are you this morning?
0: Yeah, thanks,
2: very
0: mate.
2: Good.
0: Upright
1: mate, I great accent choice today, Campo, which is very unusual for you, mate. So I'm going to the Hilltop Boys today because I saw them in concert and they're awesome.
0: Oh, thank you.
2: That is unlike you, Jace, because wasn't it just the other day Jace said that we need to put a collection of bad hits that you've put up together?
1: Yeah, absolutely, mate. Yeah, Campo's crappy selection. Yeah, we've got an album coming out soon.
2: Enough to scare away all the seagulls and the pest birds. Just put on Campo selection.
0: Thank you, Jace.
2: I love it. Thanks, Jace.
0: You're welcome.
2: Happy Friday.
0: Have a great day. Jess is in Raceview. G'day, Jess. How are you going?
3: Well, thank you.
0: Who are you voting for?
3: I'm voting for you today, Campo.
0: Oh, look at that.
2: Yeah, two in a row.
0: All right.
2: Wow.
0: Oh, look, Mel's on the line already.
2: Hello, Mel.
0: Hey, Mel, how you going?
4: Good morning, man. Campo, not bad. I've got some shout-outs first.
0: Yeah, nice.
4: North Ipswich news agent at Riverlink, Aaron.
0: Mm. Yes,
4: she was a bit worried about Marnie, how I told her that Marnie got locked out. She was a bit worried. She hopes she's okay.
0: Right.
4: That's the first one. The second one is Nadia is one at North Ipswich news agent there.
0: Yep.
4: Like Karen, Laurie and all them said g'day and are worried and they just want to make sure you're okay. Marnie was okay. And then the last one is Reese's at North Ipswich, Michael.
2: Yep.
4: Right. He was a bit worried and concerned too, and he said, I hope she's okay.
0: Oh,
4: and then there's the other one at the other Reese's out there at your man, Dave. Gavin and all the staff were a bit worried, and they said, I hope she's okay.
0: Everyone's worried.
2: Yes.
4: I told a lot of people they heard
0: no
4: it on
0: doubt.
4: The radio.
0: No doubt, mate. It was around town.
2: Everyone knows about my music.
0: Yeah, it was around town.
2: Thank you, Mel.
4: I'm going to vote for Marnie today.
0: Sorry, old mate.
4: We've got to give her a bit of a chance. Everyone else is voting for you, but you've got to give Marnie one more help, you know.
2: Because I'm the victim.
4: And you've got to help Marnie. You've got to give her one of them little locks that go on the wall so you can put a spare key in there or something.
2: That's right.
4: It doesn't get locked out again.
2: Exactly.
0: Yeah, right. Well, thank
2: you,
0: Mel. We'll take one more call. Marie's in Flinders View. G'day, Marie. How are you going? Who are you voting for?
5: Voting for Marnie today, Marie.
2: Thank you, Marie.
0: Caught me up.
2: Thank you.
0: Thank you.
2: A piece on the phones. All right.
0: All right. Everyone's worried about you, Marnie.
2: I know. Everyone at Reece Plumbing, which is handy to know if I'm ever stuck in a crisis and my S bends up the other wrong way, I can go into Reece.
0: If you're stuck in the loo.
2: Yep. All the news agents, that's fine. They're all across it as well. So,
0: all right.
2: I mean, I just didn't think it was that big a deal, but it's become bigger than, I don't know.
0: It's around town, everyone knows.
2: Ed Sheeran coming and signing the mural. It's become bigger than that. I'm shocked. But I'm loving the care factor.
0: Yeah,
2: I'm the
0: victim
2: of the week.
0: One more call. Damo's an SK. Damo, who are you voting for, mate?
2: Hey, Damien. Oh, he's just dropped out.
0: No, he's dropped out. He's voting for me. River 949.
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7: The Ipswich motorway flowing at speed. No problems with the Centenary Highway inbound or outbound. Similar for the Western Freeway. That's a clear run. And it's also looking good for the Warrego and Cunningham highways. We do have a fire that's being looked after at Yarrabilba, Wongawallan Drive. Also slowing traffic on Queen Street, Goodna northbound direction around Alice Street. And then the Mount Lindsay Highway slowing up northbound around Green Road through Boronia Heights. 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
0: All right, today, we're doing a little bit of rapping, Marnie.
2: Yeah, it is a little bit rappy. Okay. Yeah, it is a little bit rappy.
0: You're on Eminem.

0: little karma.
1: Oh, there we go, man.
2: It's a tough fight. It's it is pretty even. I'm going through the comments here. Joanne says it's a tie. Both are great for Friday bangers. That's right. Craig, I'm going to yell out to Craig. He's gone neither. Sorry, it's not.
1: It's neither.
2: No, it's neither. Okay, neither. And someone else here is saying, Catherine said neither for me.
1: Sorry. Neither.
2: You don't have to apologise if it's neither.
1: Right. Well, just hold on. Hang on. We've got some more phone boats coming through. Damien's in Esk. Damo.
2: Here is Damo. G'day, buddy.
1: You dropped out before. Guys. Who are you on, mate?
3: Mate, I've got a shout out first to Mel.
1: Oh.
2: Okay, yep.
1: Yep.
3: Because he's going to give Teresa Harding a run for her money for mayor next election.
1: 100%.
2: 100%. Yes. I do think so.
3: In true Mel style, I'm going to go 50-50.
1: Oh, go 50-50. Good on you, Damo.
2: He's inspiring everyone.
1: Well, loads of calls coming through now. Look, everyone wants to have a crack. Charmaine, who are you voting for?
4: Marnie.
1: One more. Mary's in Jimboomba. Mary, who are you voting for?
5: Well, good morning. It's Friday. It's the weekend. It's girl power all the way.
1: Oh, no.
2: I told you, I'm surging.
1: Stop it. I'm not taking any more calls just in case they're for you.
2: Okay, I'm going to let you play both today.
1: But who's winning?
2: I think I'm ahead, actually.
1: Really?
2: Yes, I'm ahead. But I will play the hoods because there's votes for both. And as it said, they're both bangers for a Friday.
1: They're both bangers. Here we go.
2: It's been a week.
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7: It is a clear run on the Ipswich motorway both directions. The Centenary Highway is building inbound from Springfield through to Carroll Park, but still okay through to the Jindalee Bridge. The Western Freeway is flowing fine and no problems with the Warrego or Cunningham highways. We do have slowing traffic on the Logan Motorway westbound through Parkinson and Carroll Park, and the Gateway Motorway is a slow run northbound from 8 Mile Plains to Mackenzie and then from Belmont to the Port of Brisbane Motorway, Murarrie. JB Hi-Fi's Footy Finals Frenzy is on now with crazy deals. 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
9: And it's Tony Thompson with your news update. Investigations are continuing into a crash that caused major damage to a Logan servo. A ute struck the front of the Waterford West service station around 6 last night, with the staff member escaping with only minor injuries. Police believe the man, aged in his 70s, behind the wheel may have accidentally pressed the wrong pedal. Police have hit a major milestone under Jack's Law, completing more than 10,000 wanding operations across the Darling Downs. A recent operation at a Wilsonton shopping centre literally uncovered a knife hidden in a 17-year-old girl's jacket pocket. The team was charged on possessing a weapon in public and fronted court in late August. Acting Superintendent Kelly Hanlon says the laws continue to help get weapons off the streets.
10: Sometimes kitchen knives, sometimes machetes that go down to your knee. Anything that has a blade, basically.
9: An Ipswich-based senator has taken aim at the distribution of a major federal grants program. Analysis by the Centre for Public Integrity found Labor-held electorates received 75% of $500 million allocated through the Albanese government's major and local community infrastructure program. Local LNP electorates of Wright and Ford both missed out, with Senator Paul Scar saying community funding should be allocated fairly regardless of politics.
11: There should be a competitive process so that communities across the whole of Australia can participate equally in that competitive process, and then on an objective basis a decision is made as to where the funding should go.
9: And And the Ipswich Jets head north this weekend to take on the Central Queensland Capras. The Host Plus Queensland Cup final series continues with a spot in the next round on the line. The Jets will be looking to keep their momentum going after beating the Mackay Cutters at Goodna last week.
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12: Hi there, I'm Rob McLennan. Well, it's all hustle and bustle in Melbourne today, where the LA Rams and San Francisco go head-to-head at the MCG for the first-ever regular NFL game on Aussie soil. Rams coach Sean McVay is confident they won't be worn down by their dash down under after landing just yesterday.
13: It's going to be an awesome atmosphere. You can just feel the excitement and the buzz in the air, and we're looking forward to 10:35 a.m.
12: And in the US, the New York skyline has lit up with nearly 3,000 drones recreating the silhouette of the Twin Towers. It comes as today marks 25 years since the 9/11 attack. 2,977 lights included in the tribute, one for every person killed. Back home, Labor's looking at new laws to stop migrants from using asylum claims or student visa appeals to extend their stay in Australia. It's hoping to win coalition support for the changes, although the opposition's indicated it wants tougher measures in place.
14: Experience the next level at Brothers, built on community, proudly Ipswich.
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12: Well, there's finals action in both major Aussie footy codes tonight. The Dockers are determined to make the most of their double chance in the do-or-die AFL final with the Cats at Optus. Frio humbled by the Hawks in week one, and coach Justin Longmuir's ready for a ferocious reply.
15: Don't panic. Yeah, don't panic too much. We spoke about it earlier. We've got to make sure that we just approach this week the same as what we would have done if it was round five and we lost.
12: While in Sydney, the Rabbitohs and Knights will kick off week one of NRL finals.
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8: River 949, weather.
18: A partly cloudy day, medium chance of showers, most likely in the late morning and afternoon. Winds southerly at 15 to 20 k's an hour, tending southeasterly in the morning, then becoming light in the evening. Tops of 23 for Laidley, 23 for Beaudesert, and 23 for Ipswich.
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18: We have $11,600 in the kitty for the Secret Sound. That's happening after 7:30 this morning. Kate Sobrano joining us before 9. She's off on a big tour. It's going to be fun to talk with that icon. And Marnie, Jeremy Clarkson, he's got some good news.
23: Yeah, there's some good news. We did talk about him a little while ago with him being unwell, and this kind of relates to that. And we'll get into that in just a moment and his fabulous news. But the weekend is almost here, and I want to know, what is the one life pleasure you have no intention of giving up, no matter what?
18: Yeah, can be anything.
23: It's your thing, and you go, no, you know, like, life is short. Yes. Yes, it is. It's Friday. The weekend's here. No matter what's that one thing that you love that you think, no matter what's happening in my life, I'll always want to do that or enjoy that and share with us next?
18: Yeah, call us 3813 1949. Good times. It's rather appropriate. River 949.

0: River 949, Marnie and Campo for breakfast. Well, Jeremy Clarkson, Marnie, we were only talking about Jeremy a couple of weeks ago.
1: He was unwell. And doctors found an aggressive cancer tumour during a medical checkup, and it was caught early. So he is now in remission and feeling well again, which is great. But despite his health scare, he says he's got no intention of permanently giving up life's pleasures.
0: Right, okay.
1: Yeah, including having a drink, eating the food he enjoys, cars, obviously, and all of those things. He said he didn't work for 40 years only to remove all of the enjoyment from his life in latter years. That said, though, now that he is okay, he is spending his time going around and encouraging people to get themselves checked, like this.
2: I'm not dead. And I'm not just not dead, I'm perfectly fine. My eyebrows in particular are looking very lustrous. And the reason why I'm fine is because the doctors caught the prostate cancer early. And they caught it early because I got tested. Men, to be honest, men die every year in the UK from prostate cancer. Don't be one of them.
0: Great message,
1: yeah,
0: Marnie.
1: Yeah, very true. But as he said, obviously with that, he is going around talking about getting your regular screenings, as we all need to do. That is a timely reminder. But he is not giving up some of the things that he absolutely loves and he's worked all of his life to enjoy. So being Friday, what is the one thing you'll never give up, no matter how old you get or no matter what's happening? You're doing it because you love it. We would love to know this morning.
0: Mary's on the way to the airport. G'day, Mary. How are you going?
3: Good morning. Yes, I'm away for a girls' weekend.
1: Good. Oh, well, don't give that up. Keep doing that, Mary. I love it.
3: No. Not giving that up. The daughter's hens weekend. Can't wait.
0: Woo-hoo. Right. Well, where are you headed? Where are you headed with the girlfriends?
3: Brisbane City.
1: Oh, okay, right.
3: That's all I'm giving away.
1: No, okay. Yeah, no. What goes on tour stays on tour with Mary. Righto, Mary.
3: That's right.
1: What else are you not giving up?
3: I'm not giving up my Vegemite sandwich with barbecue chips.
1: Yeah, right.
3: Or tomato. Or whatever chips you've got in the cupboard, right?
1: Yes, okay. I actually like a chip sandwich. That is my thing. I used to do that a lot. Yeah.
0: Yeah, you
1: remember?
0: Yes.
3: Not a hot chip sandwich.
1: Potato chips. No. I would often go home. Fresh white bread.
3: With Vegemite and then chips.
1: Well, you do Vegemite. Right. See, I did cheese, mayonnaise and chips,
3: no,
1: see?
3: No, yuck. This is true Aussie, true blue, going out and with a bang. It's my Vegemite and chip sandwich.
1: Great. I love it. Nice. Don't give it up, Mary. Don't give it up. And have a great girls' weekend.
0: Yes, have a great
1: one.
0: Enjoy. Damo loves his cars too, man. Yeah. Like Jeremy Clarkson. What won't you give up, Damo?
4: My XB hardtop.
0: Oh, you're not giving that up for anything.
1: No, fair enough, mate.
4: No. Even though it's in a million pieces in my shed, I still wouldn't give it up for anything.
0: Right, okay.
1: So well, you're currently not enjoying it because it's in pieces, but hopefully one day it'll be put back together so you can take it out and enjoy it, Damo.
4: Yes.
1: Well, good luck with that. Good
0: I
1: on
0: like
1: you.
0: It.
1: Yep, yeah, for sure.
0: You can't cuddle it or anything. You can't eat it.
1: No, you can't. Well, no. That's all right, though. He's working on it.
0: Shane's on the line. How are you, Shane? Where are you, mate?
5: Yeah, I'm just heading to the port, mate.
0: Right, oh, okay. Nice. So what won't you give up?
5: Won't give up me fishing or me music.
0: Your fishing or your music.
1: Oh, I get it, Shane. Yep.
0: All right.
5: Yeah, I love me music, mate, and you play nothing but the best.
0: Oh, good on you, mate. Where do you go fishing?
5: Jacob's Well, mate. Catch a few crabs
0: down there. Yeah, brilliant. You've been out of Jacob's Well, Marnie?
1: Yeah, it's awesome. My parents used to have a boat at Jacob's. I grew up, that's where my dad ran it into the shoals of Jacob's Well, Shane. I have my memories. You've got to watch the shoals there with your depth sounder for sure. But I understand. And music, I like it loud. See, I'm now, and this isn't a radio thing. People think it's because I work in radio. No, this started when I had my first album at 2.
0: Yeah.
1: I loved music. So I have to now do it when the kids are not home because I don't like my music, Shane, or in the car.
5: I love my music, man.
1: My mechanic often would say to me, "Did you not hear this in the car?" I'm like, "Mate, have you seen me in the car? This is my space. This is my time. This is where I get to absolutely take centre stage and sing." No, I don't hear what goes on in the car other than the music.
0: All right, mate. Well, have a great weekend. Jacob's Well, here we come.
1: That's it.
0: A lot of people, you just can't give up things, Marnie.
1: No, I mean, you know, I think anything in moderation, you know, as long as you're healthy and, you know, if it's something like particular food or that kind of gear, like, do you, you know, enjoy.
0: The Laidley Festival's on this weekend. Now, you need to listen out for this. And when you do hear it, you need to call us on 3831 3149. Marnie and Campo for breakfast.
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7: A check of the Big Five and the Ipswich Motorway slowing up eastbound through that Darra-Oxley stretch. The Centenary Highway, a bit of traffic still moving through from Springfield through to Carroll Park, and then it's just starting to slow inbound at the Jindalee Bridge. The Western Freeway's clear inbound and outbound. No problems with the Warrego or Cunningham Highways. A bit of traffic on the Mount Lindsay Highway northbound from Crest Road to Green Road, Boronia Heights, and then Beaudesert Road northbound through Parkinson. 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It's Jim Boomba. Another check in 15 minutes on River 949 and the iHeart app.
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9: Amazing. Thank you both so much.
0: That's our
1: You're
0: pleasure.
1: Welcome. Enjoy. It's on this weekend, so there's a stack of great things happening, including the Be Happy Day in Forest Hill on the 13th and all the great stuff in Laidley tomorrow and on Saturday as well. So
0: have a great time. 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Marnie's Mud coming up in minutes.
1: Look, there is a...

0: that's happening in the world of entertainment. You'll hear about it with Marnie's Mud on River 949.
1: Sharon Stone.
2: Yeah, we only were talking about Sharon Stone yesterday in the mud. So there's obviously been a few interviews doing the rounds. But one thing she brought up in a recent interview was the fact that she has been celibate for quite a while.
3: I've been celibate for quite a while now because I'm in the... I just am at the point where I really only want to be with someone that I care for phase.
4: Yeah.
3: And now that my kids are grown, I want someone that's my companion, not just someone to have sex with.
1: Oh, that, well.
2: Well, fair enough, I guess.
1: She's later in life now,
2: but
1: too.
2: But that's what
1: she's
2: we all want, Sharon, at someone, at some point, you know, like. Kids grow up, and when your kids grow up, what are you doing then? That's the way it is. So, yes. Anyway, she does paint, and she does paint often with not much on campo. Remember, we've spoken about that as well. But good on her.
1: She's still beautiful.
2: Yeah, absolutely.
1: I think she's one of the most stunning women of all time.
2: Matthew McConaughey has addressed a rumour that has been doing the rounds for some time.
1: Right.
2: So he and, well, Jimmy Fallon actually brought it up because there's a little bit of a campaign going around at the moment, and it involves one of his great mates, Woody Harrelson. But this rumour has started, and it started basically with his mum, and he tells the story because Jimmy said, can you tell me what's going on with this situation? Because this is what we're hearing. Have a listen to the story.
5: There's been a long time rumour that you and Woody might be related.
6: Well, my mom started it.
5: How?
6: Woody and I have been friends for 25, 30 years. His kids call me Uncle Matthew. My kids call him Uncle Woody. And they're always like, man, it's like your brothers, like your brothers. For decades, that's been going on. And one night, we're on a family vacation. And it's about 1 a.m. And my mom is now into her, like, third Kendall Jackson. And this talk is going on.
5: Yes.
6: As it's going on, my mom's hearing the story, and all of a sudden, my mom out of nowhere takes a sip, and she goes, oh, Woody, I knew your father. Right? Now, look, I had a six-year-old son who even he picked up the innuendo of what the hell I knew meant.
5: Yeah,
6: right? It meant they shagged, right? So the kids go scrambling. Oh, I knew it, I knew it, I knew it. They start doing research and all this different stuff, and they go, actually, the year you would have been conceived was during, as you said earlier in your monologue, during my mom and dad's second divorce.
5: Family. Do you believe it to be
6: true? I don't believe it. Woody does. So Woody's like, let's do a DNA test. And he's always like, why aren't you so happy that this could be true, Brother Matthew? I'm like, because for you, it's easy. You'd gain a brother. For me, you're asking me to disown who I believe my father is for 56 years.
5: Yeah, exactly.

0: A little tricky.
1: Yeah.
2: There is the talk of finally doing the DNA test to put it to rest. So this has been going on for 25 years. Yeah. Now, if you do watch the clip, because it is doing the rounds on socials at the moment, they've got the photos.
0: Yes,
2: of the two
0: they
2: of them,
0: look alike.
2: Don't they? At the same age. And even Jimmy's got them, their faces split in half and put together. I'm sorry, Matthew, but I'm sorry. And the way Mum's sitting there going, I knew
0: your father.
2: Wouldn't that be lovely? Mm. Yeah, Matthew McConaughey, the gift that keeps giving. That's your latest mud.
0: River 9.9.
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14: 949 traffic every 15 minutes on your way to work. The Ipswich Motorway slowing up eastbound through that Darra-Oxley stretch. It's looking pretty good through Goodna. The Centenary Highway getting busy towards the Jindalee Bridge with a bit more traffic to make its way from Springfield through to Carroll Park. The Western Freeway is flowing fine inbound and outbound. No problems with the Warrego or Cunningham Highways. We've got traffic lights on flash at Darra, Harcourt Road and Acanthus Street. Also a breakdown to watch for on the Gateway Motorway northbound after the Logan Motorway through Stretton. 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
16: Hi there, it's Tony Thompson with your news update. Three people have been charged with 33 offences following a string of alleged car thefts and property crimes across Brisbane South. Police allege an 18-year-old woman from Cannon Hill and two boys aged 15 and 16 from Inala stole nine vehicles, including luxury cars and utes, during offences committed between September 2 and 7. The trio were arrested as part of Operation Yankee Forge investigations and have been remanded in custody after being refused police bail. Scenic rivers population could soar past 85,000 by 2050, creating new economic and investment opportunities and easing pressure on overcrowded capital cities if the federal government gets our immigration settings right. The Regional Australia Institute says we need to consider refocusing future growth on regional areas that need and want sustainable population growth. Simon Pryor from the Institute says we need to do more if we're to get the balance right.
17: We're currently on a pathway towards having a handful of very, very large capital cities, very uneven spread of population growth across the country, whereas we know there are incredible economic opportunities in regional Australia, growing numbers of jobs that are going unfilled. There's huge demand from a lot of regional communities to grow their populations.
16: And city slickers are being urged to swap the hustle and bustle for a haycation at the Laidley Spring Festival this weekend. 62nd annual event will bring live music, local produce, markets, classic cars and a live Bluey experience to Laidley Recreational Reserve and Patrick Street. Lockie Valley Mayor Tanya Milligan says the festival is the perfect way to get away from it all.
18: We're really inviting everyone to escape the city, slow down for a weekend and just experience genuine country hospitality here in the Lockie Valley, because we are only an hour from Brisbane and Toowoomba.
16: Details on events at the official website.
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19: Good morning, I'm Rob McLennan. Global interest rates are tipped to rise after more attacks on oil tankers and infrastructure in the Strait of Hormuz. The price of crude has surged to $1.07 overnight, sparking fears that high energy prices will drive the cost of living up and push world economies to the brink of recession. More than 100,000 people will cram into the MCG today for the first ever NFL match for points played on Aussie soil. The LA Rams are up against the San Francisco 49ers, Nick Jonas and his brothers headlining the halftime show.
20: We can't wait. Yeah. We just finished up sound check and rehearsal, and listen, this venue is
21: absolutely incredible.
19: A controversial push to slap a $5,000 cap on allied health services for veterans has ground to a halt. The opposition's joined forces with the Greens and Independents to bring it to a stop in the Senate. And October 10 is shaping up as Australia's busiest day of the year for weddings, almost 2,000 couples set to tie the knot.
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19: The Newcastle Knights say they're ready to step up in tonight's NRL knockout final clash with South.
22: We've got a big job to do. You know, they're threats. You know, they're playing, I guess, good at the right end of the season.
19: That's coach Justin Holbrook. Geelong is taking an unchanged lineup into tonight's AFL semi-final clash with Fremantle in Perth. The Dockers bringing in Wagner and McPhee.
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15: River 949, weather.
12: Cloud about today with a chance of showers, most likely in the late morning and afternoon. Wind southerly at 15 to 20 k's an hour, tending southeasterly in the morning, then becoming light in the evening. Tops of 23 for Esk, 23 for Boona, and 23 for Ipswich.
0: Just like your two best local mates.
1: Except these two have microphones and they're not afraid to use them.
0: You're waking up with Marnie and Campo on River 949. Come and
12: play. G'day, Marnie.
2: Good morning.
12: We have $11,600 in the kitty for the secret sound. That's happening after 7:30 this morning. Hey, some good news as well. South Ripley fires at 8:52 last night. There's a cancellation, Marnie.
2: Yes.
12: At South Ripley, the fire conditions have eased. Crews are no longer required at this incident, and there'll be no more warnings for the fires unless the situation changes. That's a good start to your weekend.
2: Yeah. Well, we've had Plainland under control now, and obviously that, which was good. They were the two big events, you know, coming out of last weekend. So good news heading into this weekend. Mm.
12: 25 years ago, the world changed, Marnie.
2: Yeah, today.
12: It is the anniversary of 9/11. And one of the men that were on the ground that day in the US, we'll talk to him next. River 949.

0: River 949, Marnie and Campo for breakfast, September 11. We recognise it today, Marnie, 25 years. Now, this is the Bureau Chief from Channel 7 on that day.
1: Change.
2: It was a coordinated attack on the twin symbols of US economic and military power.
3: What's happening?
1: I looked in through the back of the taxi window and it was framed it almost perfectly. There was the first tower with a gaping hole in it.
4: Yeah, the glass just flames exploded out the front of the
0: building. Just incredible. Michael Usher was the US correspondent on the ground in New York on that day, Marnie, and he joins us now. Good morning.
5: Good morning to you.
0: 25 years. It's incredible just to think of that time passing. How's the feeling in the United States with this anniversary?
5: One of quiet reflection. I think as the years have gone on, people, I think, went through a period of being, you know, shocked and overwhelmed. Maybe it was too much to think about for a while. Mm. But given that people 25 years on consistently think about how the world changed so significantly at that moment 25 years ago, I mean, that started a whole new era of terrorism and war in Afghanistan and Iraq, of very clear politics that's led to where we are today with, you know, extremities, nothing in the middle anywhere. It's all one view or the other and a lot of debate and argument. And I think people have forgotten the humanity of that day because it became so big and so political. Mm. People forget, and one of the things that really resonated with me when we were there on the ground, and in the days afterward, there were these, and I've forgotten about this over time, and it's wrong, so we need to remember it. The poor families that started wandering the streets of New York trying to find their loved ones, hoping they'd be alive, but I guess in their heart knowing that they hadn't survived that catastrophic terrorism act. But they wandered around for days like zombies trying to find their loved ones, and maybe they'd gone to a hospital, or maybe they'd had amnesia, or maybe they just were injured somewhere and they were trying to find them. And that was such a heartbreaking experience to witness. It was awful.
0: Watching what goes on in the US at the moment, though, you seem to think some of the things that happened have been swept under the rug. That's the feeling I get. What do you think?
5: I think the problem with it is there was just so many conspiracy theories at the time. You know, people didn't believe that a plane crashed into the Pentagon. People didn't believe that the fourth plane did really disappear in that farm field and vaporized. And it led to so many mistruths. And, you know, a lot of that still carries on today. I find it really surprising. People, we've entered an era now where there's a conspiracy theory about everything. But I think to do that with this event is really unfair. It happened. Thousands died. It changed the world and set us all on a course of probably feeling a lot less secure about ourselves before that time. We got, as a country, dragged into a war as well that went on. And, you know, then we lost soldiers. We've still got defense personnel suffering today out of that whole era of posting multiple times to Iraq and Afghanistan. I think we've got to remember the human side of all of this. It was real. It happened. It was awful. And, you know, we need to think on what happened there. And then I know we're all bogged down in politics these days. And I think you've just got to remember the victims and who suffered as a result.
6: Yeah. 25 years on, what will be happening in America?
5: Just as they do every year, actually, just quiet reflection. I mean, they light up. There are these searing sort of laser lights that go into the sky from the two scars, as they're referred to, in downtown New York, Manhattan, the two squares where the towers once stood. So in the footprints of those, there's that incredible memorial. If you're ever lucky enough to get to New York and save up and take a trip there, go and visit that site. It's extremely moving. And across the country, there are remembrance services. It's all tinged with a bit of politics, which is the sad part of it all.
0: Yeah. But,
5: you know, I guess that happens. But, you know, people are remembering the victims. And I think, like I said earlier, people are remembering more and more the families that were left in shock. And that's a good thing in this day and age. Look, as a side sort of issue as well, there's still a lot of issues about the toxicity of what happened in the days afterwards in Manhattan, all the toxic dirt that got kicked up, you know, kicked up into the sky, and ongoing health effects out of that, particularly all the firemen and the first responders who got down there.
0: Feels like yesterday. My children know nothing else. You know, they were born after September 11. However, the world has absolutely changed.
6: Yeah, from that
0: day. And we're all there to witness that. Thank you so much, Michael.
5: You're welcome.
0: Join 7 News Live at 6 every night this week for special coverage commemorating the 25th anniversary of the September 11 attacks. 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
7: The Ipswich motorway slowing up eastbound through that Darra-Oxley stretch. It's okay through Goodner, the Centenary Highway building into the Jindalee Bridge. A bit more traffic to make its way in from Springfield as well. The Western Freeway flowing fine inbound and outbound. No problems with the Warrego or Cunningham highways. We've still got those traffic lights playing up at Darra, Harcourt Road and Acanthus Street. The M1 is slowing northbound into Tanimera Slacks Creek. 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
2: 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Marnie. 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
3: Visiting fans say it feels like a Super Bowl. Thousands getting behind the San Francisco 49ers and the LA Rams. And we are live to fan sites around the city tonight as the sporting capital gears up for yet another spectacular event. Stephanie Anderson leads tonight's coverage.
4: Touchdown 28 hours before kickoff. The LA Rams cutting it fine, but finally here. And it was clearly a bit fresh for these Californians.
5: Still a cool, but it's a fine.
6: Oh, it's fantastic.
7: Excited to be in Melbourne?
6: Yes, ma'am.
8: That's a lot. No, feel good.
4: The tight turnaround to game day is a deliberate Rams tactic. They're determined to dodge jet lag and just stick to LA time. But they did squeeze in a visit to get a feel of tomorrow's stage, where the fans are convinced they'll be on their game.
9: There to handle business, get in and get out with the victory.
4: On the flip side, a week in town has the 49ers feeling like locals. They're bringing the big vibes and the big bling.
2: Oh, it's going to be awesome to watch.
10: Well, yes, and the conjecture is over whether or not that time difference, just 26 hours before the season opener, is them touching down on the LA Rams and saying that, yeah, the coach and some of the players getting off the plane look worse for wear after the trip. So, as you've just heard, with their opponents actually being here for a week to acclimatise, to get over the jet lag and all of that, which game of play is going to be better? A bit of preparation or the Rams going, we're going to stay on LA time and just get in and get out, because they literally won't be here very long. They'll be straight out as well.
2: I was at the 2014 Major League Baseball when they came to the Sydney Cricket Ground.
10: Yeah.
2: And a similar situation. It was the Diamondbacks from Arizona taking on LA Dodgers. The Dodgers arrived early and the Diamondbacks are a couple of days later. But here's the thing. Some of their players had to be screened because many of them had records.
10: Oh, yeah, right. Okay.
2: Yeah, I'd say that'd be the same with the NFL as well. Yes.
10: Well, they would have had to have taken that into consideration with the Rams because they were only in 26 hours before.
2: Exactly.
10: So if anyone was held up, they wouldn't be getting
2: through. Well, some of the holdups were because some of the players couldn't come. And the teams are saying, well, if we can't have our star players coming, we're not coming.
10: Fair enough, yeah. You know? Yeah. Well, anyway, coach for the LA Rams, Sean McVay, has backed his controversial plan of saying that it reflects what the team believes works based on previous experiences, just flying in and flying out and staying on their own time schedule.
2: Yeah, well, one of the reasons they're both coming is because they're both Californian, San Francisco and LA. It's a direct flight. They don't have to stop at other states in the US to get here or anything like that. It's just straight from California. Straight to Melbourne.
10: Qantas did have to stock up on additional snacks, though, throughout the aircraft to meet the nutritional demands of the teams. Apparently, their enormous appetites were more than what the normal stuff on board is. There you go.
2: No doubt. The Pringles just didn't work. People are talking about. River 949.
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0: River 949, Secret Sound. Cleared for takeoff at 7:35 with Marty and Campo, then touching down again with Hinksie on the flight home at 5.
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9: The Ipswich motorway slowing up eastbound through that Darra-Oxley stretch. We've got the Centenary Highway building into the Jindalee Bridge with a bit more traffic to make its way through from Springfield. The Western Freeway is looking good inbound and outbound. The Warrego Highway has a crash reported at the off-ramp to Colo Road. There is a bit of a delay there, but the highway itself is flowing at speed and no problems with the Cunningham Highway. We've still got those traffic lights playing up at Darra, Harcourt Road and Acanthus Street, and a busy run on the Mount Lindsay Highway northbound through Boronia Heights. 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It's Jim Boomba. Another check in 15 minutes on River 949.
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11: Hi there, it's Tony Thompson with your news update. A worker at a Logan service station has had a lucky escape after a ute crashed into the store. Happened around 6 last night in Waterford West. Up to the male driver in his 70s is believed to have stepped on the wrong pedal. The female staff member suffered minor injuries. Police say Jack's Law could already be saving lives across the Darling Downs. Comes as the laws mark a milestone with more than 10,000 wanding operations, resulting in 142 weapons being found and 62 people charged with 102 offences since they began in July last year. Acting Superintendent Kelly Hanlon says every knife seized is a potential crime prevented and a weapon removed from the streets.
12: No, you don't know what you don't know, right? So, but if we've taken a knife off someone that potentially has stopped some kind of offence, fatal injury, 100% could have stopped a crime.
11: An Ipswich-based senator is questioning how the Albanese government hands out community infrastructure funding. A Centre for Public Integrity report found 203 of the 229 projects funded through the major local community infrastructure program last year were in Labor-held electorates. The LNP-held seats of Ryde and Ford missed out on any funding altogether. Senator Paul Scar says communities deserve a fair process for deciding which projects receive grants. grants.
13: It should be open. It should be transparent. It should be objective. It should be a matter of integrity. A matter of integrity. And that is what the Coalition is calling for.
11: Also making news, a smoke warning remains in place in parts of the Lockyer Valley. A fire burning in bushland near Left-Hand Branch, Mount Sylvia and Ingoldsby is causing thick smoke in the region. Locals are urged to take precautions. And finals footy continues for the Ipswich Jets this weekend, with the side heading north to face the Central Queensland Capras in the Hostplus Queensland Cup. The Jets kept their season alive last week with a win over the Mackay Cutters at Goodna, securing another week in the finals race. Ipswich heads into the clash, sitting sixth on the Q Cup ladder.
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14: Hi there, I'm Rob McLennan. More than 40 US military planes have been lost or damaged by Iranian attacks since the start of the war on Iran. 9 fighter jets and dozens of drones have been hit in the last week alone after Tehran launched attacks on an American base in Jordan. Meantime, attacks in the Strait of Hormuz have pushed crude prices to $1.07 overnight. Australians with a rare form of MND will soon have access to a new treatment for as little as $25 a script. For context, each current prescription for the drug Calcidi costs almost $29,000. The youngest victim of the Bondi terror attack will be remembered through a new charity in her honour. The Matilda Foundation will celebrate the 10-year-old's kindness and empathy while supporting projects designed to carry her values into the future. And the global sporting spotlights on the MCG as LA and San Francisco go head-to-head in a blockbuster NFL showdown.
10: Elders Real Estate Ipswich. 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There's an Elders for that. River 949, your sport now.
14: Fremantle wants to make the most of its finals lifeline and get the Purple Army roaring tonight's sudden death clash with Geelong at Optus Stadium. Dockers coach Justin Longmuir admitting they struggled to give their fans much to cheer about in last week's loss to the Hawks.
15: We want to get the crowd involved, absolutely, but we've got to play the footy to get the crowd involved, and we just didn't do that often enough last week.
14: Meantime, South Sydney and Newcastle meet in tonight's do-or-die NRL final at Allianz Stadium.
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10: River 949, weather.
6: A partly cloudy day, medium chance of showers, most likely in the late morning and afternoon. Winds southerly at 15 to 20 k's an hour, tending southeasterly in the morning, then becoming light in the evening. Tops of 23 for Laidley, 23 for Beaudesert, and 23 for Ipswich.
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6: Music icon Kate Sobrano joining us before 9 this morning, Marnie. We have $11,600 in the Secret Sound Kitty. We'll do that after 7:30. Now, we were talking about Matthew McConaughey earlier.
20: In the mud, yeah. Mm. He is addressing a rumour that's been going around in his family for over 20 years about him being related to another Hollywood actor.
6: Yeah, have a listen.
21: So Woody and I have been friends for 25, 30 years. It's like our brothers, like your brothers. For decades, that's been going on. And one night, we're on a family vacation, and my mom is now into her, like, third Kendall Jackson. And as it's going on, my mom's hearing the story, and all of a sudden, my mom out of nowhere takes a sip, and she goes, "Oh, Woody, I knew your father."
6: We all knew what that meant.
20: Yeah, anyway, more on that in minutes. But anyway, the rumour is that they're brothers, okay? Mm-hmm. And Woody still goes on about it. And look, there is the possibility it could actually be true, but it got us thinking, your family rumour's gone wild. What is the weirdest thing, or what have you got in your family that's the rumour? No one knows if it's true, but everyone talks about it and goes,
6: Call us. You can remain anonymous
20: if you
6: wish.
20: Yes, you can if you want to.
6: 3813 1949. What is love?

0: River 949, Marnie and Campo for breakfast. We were talking about Matthew McConaughey and his mate Woody Harrelson, Marnie. And some people think they're actually brothers. And the rumour's gone round. Matt.
1: They look alike.
0: Yeah. Here he is talking about it.
2: So Woody and I have been friends for 25, 30 years. It's like our brothers, like your brothers. For decades, that's been going on. And one night, we're on a family vacation, and my mom is now into her, like, third Kendall Jackson. And as it's going on, my mom's hearing the story, and all of a sudden, my mom out of nowhere takes a sip, and she goes, "Oh, Woody, I knew your father." Now, look, I had a six-year-old son who even he picked up the innuendo of what the hell I knew meant.
3: Yeah,
2: right? It meant they shagged.
1: Okay. Yeah. Anyway, yes. It's all on the net at the moment. Mm. And have a look, because they've put together the photos at the same age of Woody Harrelson and Matthew McConaughey. I'm sorry, they do look very alike.
0: Yeah, they're young and they've got similar noses.
1: Oh, there's possibility about that. But anyway, it got us thinking about family rumours gone wild, because every family has a concept of things that go on for generations that everyone talks about but no one quite knows.
0: So many people come up to me, Marnie, and go, "You know, where did your kids get their athletic ability?"
1: Mm. Kevin.
0: Exactly. People go, "Did your brother jump the fence?" I went, "What?" Look at this fine specimen.
1: Oh, dear.
0: Yeah.
1: It's funny,
0: it
1: isn't
0: happens.
1: It's funny. Well, one of a previous partner of mine, the family rumour for a long time was that their great-great-grandfather was a security for, I'm not going to say who because it's identifiable, but a European royal family. Mm. And that some of the descendants, they're related through the grandfather, that the children were actually his. But they're all passed on now, so no one would know. But that is, yes, the generational thing that they would talk about and say, "Well, that was the rumour that granddad was the actual and not the king or queen of whatever."
0: Right.
1: I was like, right. But see, rumours, who knows? Mm.
0: Melinda's in 1 mile. G'day, Melinda. What's your family story?
4: So it's not a rumour. It's actually true. My grandfather was a drug lord kingpin in Sydney in the 70s and 80s.
1: Was he?
0: Wow. Okay.
4: Yeah, so he had cops, judges, lawyers, coroners on his payroll. He had a eucalyptus factory in Campbelltown. That was his front. And he had a chemist named Igor who used to make the product out the back. Mm. And my uncle had a pilot's license and a private plane, and he would get off and distribute product for my grandfather.
0: Wow. So is this your mother or your father's side?
4: My father's side.
1: Oh, granddad, hey? He was busy. He wasn't retiring, was he? He was living the underbelly life. Wow.
4: Mm. Yeah, so he had people bumped off and left this earth because of him.
0: What?
1: Oh, my gosh.
4: And my uncle was the one who did that.
1: He was the hitman of the family. Melinda, like, how old were you when your family told you about this and what it was? Mm. And how did that make you feel?
4: I grew up with it. So when I was a kid, the cops actually had my parents' house bugged because they thought my dad was in on it, but my dad had nothing to do with it.
0: Yeah.
4: So we always kind of knew about it, and the older I got, the more details I heard about it.
1: Yeah, of course.
4: So it was always an interesting story, and I actually told Benedict Cumberbatch this story, and he was absolutely fascinated.
1: Was he?
0: Benedict Cumberbatch, how did he come into the equation?
1: What was he doing? Do we not want to know? Yeah.
4: Oh, no, I got to have a fan experience where I got to have like a wine and cheese kind of meet and greet with him about 12 years ago.
1: I bet that was a bit of an

0: That's amazing.
1: He was literally part of Underbelly. I just said to you, this is like a real life Underbelly, and he was, I guess. The show is based off those facts, I guess, of back in the day when this stuff was going. So Sydney, where did you say? Campbelltown, not King's Cross. He was around that area. Well, he was everywhere.
2: Yeah, he was everywhere, mostly, well, the front was in Campbelltown, but it was mostly the western suburbs.
0: Mm. And one more question on your dad. I mean, how did he handle all this, your father?
2: It was a big deal for Dad. He tried to block out a lot of the details because it wasn't obviously not a great childhood for him.
0: Sure.
2: He actually wanted to write a book about it, but unfortunately he passed away 3 years ago before we could actually get started.
1: Oh, Melinda. Well, maybe that's on to you, Mel, to put a few things down and even get someone as like a ghostwriter to write his story.
2: That's a good idea, actually, a ghostwriter.
1: Yeah, and just sort of what you know to get them to kind of emulate it and put it out there for him as a final piece. Mate, that is an epic story.
0: Yeah, thank you. That
1: is huge. Wow. And it's true, as you said, it's not a family rumour. This one's actually true.
0: We weren't expecting that,
1: No, we're just waiting to hear, you know. Most people are. No, that's incredible. No, exactly. Thank you for sharing. Thank you.
2: No worries.
0: Marnie and Campo, River 949.
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4: The Ipswich motorway, a little bit under speed eastbound through Darra and then slowing up a fraction more eastbound through Oxley. The Centenary Highway is getting busy towards the Jindalee Bridge on the inbound from around Sumner. Inbound and outbound on the Western Freeway is looking good. No problems with the Warrego or Cunningham highways. We've still got those lights on flash at Darra, Harcourt Road and Acanthus Street. And the M1 is slowing up northbound through Slacks Creek. 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It's Jim Boomba. Another check in 15 minutes on River 949.
0: I want to share something with you next, Marnie. Nothing about the family.
1: Oh, no. Well, you just did that. So,
0: yeah, exactly.
1: Good. All right. Okay. Next.
0: River 949.

0: River 949, Marnie and Campo for breakfast. Now, look, Marnie, it's not my family. It's my wife's family.
1: Oh, okay.
0: Okay. Okay, so true story, okay? So my wife didn't know she had a brother.
1: Oh, okay. Yeah, that happens a lot. Yeah.
0: So her dad, back in the day, you know, his wife, who's Leah's mum, okay, they split.
1: Mm-hmm.
0: And for a period of time. Anyway, years later, this person's appeared saying, you're my dad. And look, right. I mean, the guy's the spitting image.
1: Of Leah's dad. Right,
0: yeah.
1: So her mum and dad split for a bit, but they obviously got back together.
0: They did get back together a while later.
1: Right, and was Leah already born or no?
0: Leah wasn't born.
1: Oh, right. Okay. So they got back together and had Leah later.
0: Had Leah and her sister, okay? Mm. And years later, her brother turned up.
1: Mm.
0: It's uncanny, but they had to do a DNA test and caused all sorts of problems and everything.
1: Oh, I can imagine.
0: Through the family.
1: Well, I can, because it's a shock, I guess, at the time.
0: A real shock.
1: And you go, well, hang on a second, and then it's a lot to actually take on.
0: Mm.
1: I know somebody who is going to have that exact situation come up in several years' time. And I think it's a lot for the existing people you do have in your life. I think sometimes it's like, wow, okay. And I think it's a lot for the poor person too that's there. But I think, you know, they do have a right to know who their birth parents are.
0: Well, that's right. You don't want your mother or your father saying,
2: I knew.
0: You're fine.
1: No, you don't.
0: Oh, look, we got one call. Anonymous is on the line. Anonymous, what's your story?
3: Oh, good morning, guys. Yeah, very close friend of mine, sort of like a father figure. I overheard him one night talking to one of his mates. He was in partnership in a crematorium in Brisbane. And he was really scared. And he said he needed to sell his share because the other people that owned the other half were actually the mafia, and they were burning bodies in the crematorium.
0: What?
3: So those bodies, and he was fair dinkum. This wasn't a joke.
0: Right.
3: So they were burning bodies, disposing of bodies, which the police will never find, of course.
0: Okay.
3: He ended up selling his share. Yeah, he was so scared, eh?
1: So he part-owned a crematorium, the mafia owned the other half, and when they were doing whatever mafia things they were doing and disposing of people, they were just disposing of them. So there's no record of these people. They're just being disposed of there.
3: No record whatsoever. See, when they would cremate a body, they would put this other bodies, there was more than one, other bodies in with those persons that they were cremating.
1: Okay.
3: So legally there was a cremation, but there was more than one person in there.
1: Oh, so they were put. Oh, gosh, righto.
0: Anonymous. Yeah. So are you in witness protection at the moment?
1: It was your uncle who co-owned this. Did he know that he was in partnership with the mafia or no?
3: Not when he originally. Yeah. They built it, you see, so not originally, no.
1: Right.
3: But when he sort of started to see cremations going on and there was no record of it.
1: Yeah. And more people being involved than
3: what was going on.
1: Oh, wow.
0: Whoa. Okay.
1: Family, mate, these aren't even rumours. We're not even getting rumours. We're getting factual stuff that goes on. And it does. This is it. No, but this is more family secrets. Wow.
0: What do you say?
1: I don't want to stop. I'm intrigued. I could go all day with these. Look, there's more calls coming in, which is a concern.
0: It's a concern.
1: Okay.
0: River
1: 919.
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15: River 949, traffic, every 15 minutes on your way to work.
16: The Ipswich motorway slowing up eastbound through Darra and then more on the brakes through Oxley for the eastbound run. It is building from around Middle Park into Jindalee on the Centenary Highway towards the bridge. The Western Freeway slowing inbound as you approach the Toowong roundabout. Outbound, it's flowing at speed. No problems with the Warrego or Cunningham highways. We've got wildlife to watch for on the Mount Lindsay Highway, just northbound direction before Frederick Street through Boronia Heights. And traffic lights are playing up at Darra, Harcourt Road and Acanthus Street. 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
19: Hi there, it's Tony Thompson with your news update. Three people have court dates after being charged with 33 offences linked to alleged car thefts and property crimes across Brisbane South. Police allege an 18-year-old woman from Cannon Hill and two boys aged 15 and 16 from Inala stole nine vehicles, including luxury cars and utes, between September 2 and 7. The trio were arrested as part of Operation Yankee Forge investigations and remain in custody after being refused police bail. A new report says we need to welcome more migrants to regional Australia rather than pushing them into already overstressed major cities. But the Regional Australia Institute says inadequate infrastructure outside the capitals is limiting potential growth in the regions. The Institute's Simon Pryor says there's plenty of reasons for migrants to move to the regions.
20: We've got lower unemployment rates in regional Australia. We've got faster growing job vacancies, incredible opportunities for immigrants occurring in the energy sector, manufacturing, traditional mining, agriculture, all the services industries that are booming across regional Australia. So there are many opportunities for migrants from overseas, but also from within Australia.
19: The report says Lockyer Valley's population could grow beyond 100,000 by 2050 with the right resettlement strategies in place. And the flowers are now in full bloom in time for the Laidley Spring Festival this weekend. Event, which is on today and tomorrow, will feature garden displays, Be Happy Day at Forest Hill, markets, live music and family entertainment. Lockyer Valley Mayor Tanya Milligan says council crews and the community have been putting preparation in place since last year.
21: I feel like 1 year finishes and then our staff are already planning and rolling into the following year. So lots of dedication, lots of commitment, lots of real enthusiasm and aspiration to let's make this year bigger than last year. And we have seen that, so it's great.
19: For the full schedule of events, visit the official website.
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22: Hello, I'm Rob McLennan. The PM has marked 25 years since the September 11 attacks, declaring it a harrowing anniversary.
23: Everyone around Australia will remember that night in our time when we watched the unthinkable occur before our very eyes.
22: 10 Aussies were among the almost 3,000 people who died in that act of terror. Questions this morning around reports federal police chose not to take on a major investigation into alleged corruption in the building industry. Instead, state police were forced to carry out their own probes. The standoff over capping allied health care for veterans continues, with the Senate passing an amendment to legally block the DVA from enforcing the $5,000 limit. That's forcing the legislation back to the House of Reps on Monday. Donald Trump is predicting the war with Iran will end after America's midterm elections.
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22: A heartbreaking end to the Opals campaign at the FIBA World Cup. They've gone down to Spain in the quarterfinals, 89-66. In AFL, Frio's recalled Judd McVie, while Geelong goes into tonight's cutthroat semi-final clash unchanged. Fremantle coach Justin Longmuir's been studying the Cats' tactics.
25: We've got to just make sure that we're aware of those things and we just don't let it allow it to take us too far away from our footy.
22: And in NRL, South Sydney and Newcastle square off in their do-or-die finals clash tonight.
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7: Cloud about today with a chance of showers, most likely in the late morning and afternoon. Winds southerly at 15 to 20 k's an hour, tending southeasterly in the morning, then becoming light in the evening. Tops of 23 for Esk, 23 for Boona, and 23 for Ipswich.
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2: Clues are pushed, tight, customised, protects, optional, longer and first. 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And Norm is in Benora Point. That's near Tweed Heads, man.
3: G'day, Norm.
2: How are you, Norm?
4: Certainly. G'day, mate. How are you, Grant? Oh,
2: great. You're good, listening buddy. To us on iHeartRadio, or are you picking us up there?
4: No, I'm at South Point at the moment doing babysitting duties, but I picked you up here and I listened to you at home for a Google.
2: Good on you, mate.
3: Good on
2: fabulous.
3: You, Norm. Babysitting duties, are you, Norm? You're on
4: yeah,
3: the schedule.
4: Mm-hmm.
2: All right, mate. Well, we got $11,600 up for grabs. That is the secret sound. What is it?
4: All right, you're pushing the key lock on your shopping trolley into the trolley in front of it to get your token back out.
2: Oh, okay. We've all done that. Marnie.
3: We're at Aldi. No, mate.
2: Oh, keep trying, Norm. I love Tweed Heads. Michael's in River Hills. Hello, Michael. How you going, mate? Hello.
5: You good?
2: That's the way. What's this for $11,600?
5: Dropping a mobile phone in a leather case onto a glass table.
2: Okay, so dropping a mobile phone into a leather case, that'd be the sound.
3: No, it's in the leather case.
2: In
3: the
2: leather case.
5: No. The mobile phone is in the case, and then you drop it onto a glass table.
2: Onto a glass table, Marnie. Okay.
3: No.
2: Oh, no. Keep trying. And Robin's in Wilsonton. Toowoomba, hello. Robin?
6: Hello, yes.
2: What are you going to spend $11,600 on?
6: Oh, lots of things.
2: Mm-hmm.
6: Not really sure, but yeah, we'll see.
2: Well, you do a list once you've won it. Okay, what's this?
6: Yeah, exactly. Is it the lock button on a door handle popping out when the handle is turned to unlock the door?
2: Marnie?
3: No.
2: Oh, no. It jackpots to $11,650 with Hinksy after 5 this afternoon. 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
7: The Ipswich Motorway slowing right up through that Darra stretch for the eastbound into Oxley as well. It's getting busy from Middle Park on the Centenary Highway to the Jindalee Bridge. The Western Freeway a little bit under speed as you head in towards Toowong outbound. It's flowing at speed. No problems with the Warrego or Cunningham highways. We've got debris to watch for on the Gateway Motorway northbound after Miles Plating Road through Rochdale. Also a breakdown northbound before Macrobacker Palabar Road, Rochdale. Minor delays from that one. And traffic lights are playing up at Darra, Harcourt Road and Acanthus Street. 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
2: Oh, God, Marnie, I've got to put a shout-out to the Jets this weekend. The Ipswich Jets taking on the Central Queensland Capras at Horizon Stadium. That's on Sunday. It's the second semi-final, which is just awesome.
3: Well, they got up last week, so that's great. Okay, all right.
2: We got to put a shout-out for the Lions. They're still alive and kicking. Three-peat could be on the way if they win this weekend. They got thumped by the Swans, obviously, last weekend. But they will be taking on the Crows at the Gabba. So if they lose, that's it. It's all over. But look, and also the Finns, they're taking on the Waz over in New Zealand. Tough one over there. It's going to be tough for the Finns. But look, shout out to all our guys. And also to those River 9.9 listeners taking part in the Bridge to Brisbane this Sunday morning.
3: Good
2: I did the
3: you.
2: Bridge to Brisbane.
3: Yeah, I've done it too. Yeah,
2: it's good fun.
3: It is good fun. All right, Martial Arts Queensland have their open day tomorrow at Jamboree Heights. Come along for a fun afternoon. Try a sample of class. Free jumping castle and face painting for the kids. Food trucks plus on-site sign up on the special day. All right, so just check out those details. And also a shout out for Mr. Palmer. All the best to Mr. Palmer tonight at the Ipswich Child Safety Awards. The whole school appreciates everything you do. There you go.
2: Awesome. Now, people are talking about royals, but not Meghan and Harry.
3: No. This is actually something. This is called revenge, and I'm going to share with you what this is all about. That's coming up next.
2: River 949.

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2: Diana's little black dress, Marnie.
3: Yes, the iconic revenge dress is going under the hammer. It's going to auction through Sotheby's on December 9.
2: Yeah.
3: So this dress is the one Diana wore. It's the off-the-shoulder black gown, 1994. It was the same night that Prince Charles publicly admitted to being unfaithful.
2: Right.
3: And it instantly turned the dress into a global symbol. Now, the anonymous collector who bought the dress back in 97 said Diana appeared strong and confident despite facing one of the toughest nights of her life, having to go out in public after he has gone out and said he was, you know, doing the do with Camilla for however long. We all knew anyway. Now, before the auction, the dress will go on a world tour through Hong Kong, London, Geneva and New York, with the proceeds going to the Royal Edinburgh Hospital. But yeah, this dress challenged royal fashion norms with its plunging neckline. She had bare shoulders, which, you know, was never seen before, Campo, and the above-the-knee design, which made headlines around the world. So, yes, one of history's most famous fashion statements with Diana, using it to reclaim the narrative and project confidence during her highly public personal crisis, which it was, yeah. So they reckon over $415,000 it's going to fetch.
2: Well, it's making headlines, OS. Have a listen.
4: Princess Diana's iconic revenge dress is going under the hammer again. The black silk dress will be auctioned by Sotheby's in New York on the 9th of December. It is expected to fetch anywhere from $150,000 and $300,000.
2: That's US, though.
3: Yeah, so ours is about $400,000.
2: Yeah.
3: So that it is the revenge dress. I remember that. I do remember that because it was everywhere. He had to come out and say what he
2: was
3: doing.
2: She looked good in it too.
3: She looked fantastic. That's the ultimate.
2: Yeah.
3: Flipping you the bird, Charles. Like, really? Really? Good on you, Di. I mean, whether you're a supporter or not, I just was like, good on you. Look at you shining. Anyway, that's what people are talking about.
2: River 949.
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3: River 949, traffic, every 15 minutes on your way to work.
12: The Ipswich Motorway slowing up eastbound through that Darra-Oxley stretch, looking okay through Goodna. We've got the Centenary Highway busy from Middle Park through to the Jindalee Bridge for the inbound. The Western Freeway's a little bit under speed as you head towards Toowong. It's looking good for the outbound. No problems with the Warrego or Cunningham highways. We've got a breakdown to watch for on the Logan Motorway eastbound at the Gateway Motorway, Druvale. No delays. Also, traffic lights are playing up at Darra, still Harcourt Road and Acanthus Street intersection. 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Another check in 15 minutes on River 949 and the iHeart app.
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14: Hi there, it's Tony Thompson with your news update. Police are investigating a crash in Logan after a ute ploughed into a service station. A female worker miraculously escaped with only minor injuries, while the elderly driver in his 70s was unhurt after the vehicle slammed into the front of the Waterford West store around 6 p.m. last night. It's believed the crash may have been triggered by a pedal mix-up. Jax Law is helping police educate Toowoomba locals about when carrying a knife becomes illegal. Officers have now carried out more than 10,000 wanding operations across the Darling Downs since the laws were introduced to the region a year ago. Acting Superintendent Kelly Hanlon says while many people need knives for work, it's important they understand they shouldn't be carrying them in public.
15: We've located 142 weapons on people in that time, but we've only charged about 30 people with weapons charges. So we do locate weapons on people who may be chefs, electricians, farmers, and we ask them to remove it from their person, put it in their car, take it out of the public.
14: An Ipswich-based senator has accused the Albanese government of political bias over the distribution of federal community grants. Follows the release of a Centre for Public Integrity report, which found nearly 75% of projects funded under the $500 million major local community infrastructure program were in Labor-held seats. Locally, the electorates of Wright and Ford missed out on grants. Senator Paul Scar says that this is a misuse of public money.
16: The fact that 203 out of 229 of these community projects have been delivered to Labor seats. What about the rest of Australia? Where's their fair share of the funding? We want equality across this country and equality with respect to access to this funding.
14: And a spot in the next week of finals is on the line for the Ipswich Jets this weekend. The local side will travel north to face the Central Queensland Capras on Sunday after beating the Mackay Cutters at home a week ago. Ipswich enters the Host Plus Queensland Cup knockout clash in sixth position.
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17: Hi there, I'm Rob McLennan. Well, the Deputy PM says it's too early to discuss cutting the fuel excise again, despite oil prices soaring past $107 a barrel. That's the highest since May, but Richard Marles has told the ABC we'll have to wait and see.
18: There's been a lot of fluctuation in the oil price, and it's not a decision that you make on the basis of a day or two.
17: The New York skyline's lit up with almost 3,000 drones recreating the silhouette of the Twin Towers. It comes as today marks 25 years since the 9/11 attack. 2,977 lights were included in the tribute, one for each person killed. Labor's looking at new laws to stop migrants from using asylum claims or student visa appeals to extend their stay in Australia. It's hoping to win coalition support for the changes, although the opposition's indicated it wants tougher measures in place. And there are hopes new laws around illegal tobacco will make it easier to prosecute stores that sell it.
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0: River 949, your sport now.
17: Finals action in both major Aussie footy codes tonight. The Dockers determined to make the most of their double chance in the do-or-die AFL final with the Cats at Optus. Frio was humbled by the Hawks in week one, and coach Justin Longmuir is ready for a ferocious reply.
19: Don't panic. Yeah, don't panic too much. We spoke about it earlier. We've got to make sure that we just approach this week the same as what we would have done if it was round five and we lost.
17: And in Sydney, the Rabbitohs and Knights kick off week one of NRL finals.
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0: River 949. Weather.
21: A partly cloudy day, medium chance of showers, most likely in the late morning and afternoon. Wind southerly at 15 to 20 k's an hour, tending southeasterly in the morning, then becoming light in the evening. Tops of 23 for Laidley, 23 for Bow Desert and 23 for Ipswich.
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21: 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We've got Beat the Bowser coming up after 8.30. Kate Sobrano, what a legend she is. 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
0: 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Come and
2: play. Well, Jeremy Clarkson, Marnie, we're only talking about Jeremy a couple of weeks ago.
3: He was unwell. And doctors found an aggressive cancer tumour during a medical checkup, and it was caught early. So he is now in remission and feeling well again, which is great. But despite his health scare, he says he's got no intention of permanently giving up life's pleasures.
2: Right, okay.
3: Yeah, including having a drink, eating the food he enjoys, cars, obviously, and all of those things. He said he didn't work for 40 years only to remove all of the enjoyment from his life in latter years. That said, though, now that he is okay, he is spending his time going around and encouraging people to get themselves checked, like this.
4: I'm not dead. And I'm not just not dead. I'm perfectly fine. My eyebrows in particular are looking very lustrous. And the reason why I'm fine is because the doctors caught the prostate cancer early. And they caught it early because I got tested. Men, to be honest, men die every year in the UK from prostate cancer. Don't be one of them.
2: Great message,
3: yeah,
2: Marnie.
3: Yeah, very true. But as he said, obviously with that, he is going around talking about getting your regular screenings, as we all need to do. That is a timely reminder. But he is not giving up some of the things that he absolutely loves and he's worked all of his life to enjoy. So being Friday, what is the one thing you'll never give up, no matter how old you get or no matter what's happening? You're doing it because you love it. We would love to know this morning.
2: Mary's on the way to the airport. G'day, Mary. How are you going?
5: Good morning. Yes, I'm away for a girls' weekend.
3: Good. Oh, well, don't give that up. Keep doing that, Mary. I love it.
5: No, not giving that up. The daughter's hen's weekend. Can't wait.
2: Woo! Right. Well, where are you headed? Where are you headed with the girlfriends?
3: What goes on tour stays on tour with Mary. Righto, Mary.
5: That's right.
3: What else are you not giving up?
5: I'm not giving up. I said to my sandwich with barbecue chips.
3: Oh, barbecue chips. Yeah, right.
5: No matter what.
3: Tomato.
5: Or whatever chips you've got in the cupboard, right?
3: Yes, okay. I actually like a chip sandwich. That is my thing. I used to do that a lot. Yeah.
2: Yeah, you
3: remember?
2: Yes.
5: Not a hot chip sandwich.
3: Potato chips. No. I would often go home. Fresh white bread.
5: With Vegemite and then chips.
3: Oh, you do Vegemite. Right. See, I did cheese, mayonnaise and chips.
5: No, yuck. No. This is true Aussie. True blue going out with a bang. It's my Vegemite chip sandwich.
3: Great. I love it. Nice. Don't give it up, Mary. Don't give it up. And have a great girls' weekend.
2: Yes, have a great
3: Enjoy.
2: One.
3: Enjoy.
2: Damo loves his cars too, man. Yep. Like Jeremy Clarkson. What won't you give up, Damo?
6: My XB hardtop.
2: Oh, you're not giving that up for anything.
3: Fair enough, mate.
6: No. Even though it's in a million pieces in my shed, I still wouldn't give it up for anything.
2: Right, okay.
3: So you're currently not enjoying it because it's in pieces, but hopefully one day it'll be put back together so you can take it out and enjoy it, Damo.
6: Yes.
3: Well, good luck with that. Good
2: I
3: on
2: like
3: you.
2: It.
3: Yep, yeah, for sure.
2: You can't cuddle it or anything. You can't eat it.
3: No, you can't. Well, no. That's all right, though. He's working on it.
2: Shane's on the line. How are you, Shane? Where are you, mate?
7: Yeah, I'm just heading to the port, mate.
2: Right, oh, okay. Nice. So what won't you give up?
7: I won't give up me fishing or my music.
2: Your fishing or your music.
3: Come on, I get it, Shane. Yep.
2: All right.
7: Yeah, I love my music, mate, and you play nothing but the best.
2: Oh, good on you, mate. Where do you go fishing?
7: Jacob's Well, mate. Catch a few crabs
2: there. Yeah, brilliant. You've been out of Jacob's Well, Marnie?
3: Yeah, it's awesome. My parents used to have a boat at Jacob's. I grew up, that's where my dad ran it into the shoals of Jacob's Well, Shane. I have my memories. You've got to watch the shoals there with your depth sounder for sure. But now, mate, I understand. And music, I like it loud. See, I'm now, and this isn't a radio thing. People think it's because I work in radio. No, this started when I had my first album at 2.
2: Yeah.
3: I loved music. So I have to now do it when the kids are not home because I don't like my music, Shane, or in the car.
7: I'm on the phone. I love my music, man. I can't listen to it.
3: My mechanic often would say to me, "Did you not hear this in the car?" I'm like, "Mate, have you seen me in the car? This is my space. This is my time. This is where I get to absolutely take centre stage and sing." No, I don't hear what goes on in the car other than the music.
2: All right, mate. Well, have a great weekend. Jacob's Well, here we come.
3: That's it.
2: A lot of people, you just can't give up things, Marnie.
3: No, I mean, I think anything in moderation, as long as you're healthy and if it's something like particular food or that kind of gear, like do you, enjoy.
2: the Lady Festival's on this weekend. Now you need...
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8: The Ipswich motorway slowing up eastbound through that Darra-Oxley stretch. It is under speed on the Centenary Highway into the Jindalee Bridge. It's also slowing on the Western Freeway in towards Toowong outbound. It's pretty much flowing at speed. No problems with the Warrego or Cunningham highways. We've got a broken down truck to watch out for on the Logan motorway. Westbound left lane after Drew's Road through Tanimera. That's got traffic back to the M1. And those traffic lights at Darra Harcourt Road have now been fixed. It's spring season at Freedom. Save up to 50% off selected sofas and furniture. And for a limited time, take a further 10% off all sofas. Hurry, sale ends Monday only at Freedom. It's Jim Boober. Another check in 15 minutes on River 949 and the iHeart app.
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2: Luke's on the line. Where are you, Luke?
11: Esk.
2: Esk, all right.
3: All right, mate.
2: We'll throw out a figure for us, mate.
3: What do you reckon we got today?
11: Oh, 250 sounds pretty good.
2: 250. 250? Tell him he's dreaming.
3: Let me have a look at what I've got here.

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1: Sharon Stone.
2: Yeah, we only were talking about Sharon Stone yesterday in the mud. So there's obviously been a few interviews doing the rounds. But one thing she brought up in a recent interview was the fact that she has been celibate for quite a while.
3: I've been celibate for quite a while now because I'm in the... I just am at the point where I really only want to be with someone that I care for phase.
4: Yeah.
3: And... now that my kids are grown, I want someone that's my companion, not just someone to have sex with.
1: Oh, that, well.
2: Well, fair enough. I guess
1: she's later in her life now,
2: but that's what we all want, Sharon, at some point, you know, like kids grow up. And when your kids grow up, what are you doing then? That's the way it is. So, yes. Anyway, she does paint, and she does paint often with not much on campo. Remember, we've spoken about that as well. But good on her.
1: She's
2: still
1: beautiful.
2: Sharon. Yeah, absolutely.
1: I think she's one of the most stunning women of all time.
2: Matthew McConaughey.
1: Mm-hmm.
2: Has addressed a rumour that has been doing the rounds for some time.
1: Right.
2: So he and, Jimmy Fallon actually brought it up because there's a little bit of a campaign going around at the moment, and it involves one of his great mates, Woody Harrelson. But this rumour has started, and it started basically with his mum, and he tells the story because Jimmy said, can you tell me what's going on with this situation? Because this is what we're hearing. Have a listen to the story.
5: There's been a long time rumour that you and Woody might be related.
6: Well, my mom started it.
5: How?
6: Woody and I have been friends for 25, 30 years. His kids call me Uncle Matthew. My kids call him Uncle Woody. And they're always like, man, you're just like our brothers, like your brothers. For decades, that's been going on. And one night, we're on a family vacation. And it's about 1 a.m. And my mom is now into her, like, third Kendall Jackson. And this talk is going on.
5: Yes.
6: As it's going on, my mom's hearing the story, and all of a sudden, my mom out of nowhere takes a sip, and she goes, oh, Woody, I knew

0: your father.
1: Right? Now look, I had a 6-year-old son who even he picked up the innuendo of what the hell I knew meant. Yeah. Right? It meant they shagged. Right? So the kids go scrambling. Oh, I knew it. They start doing research and all this different stuff, and they go, actually, the year you would have been conceived was during, as you said earlier in your monologue, during my mom and dad's second divorce.
2: Do you believe it to be?
1: I don't believe it. Woody does. So he's like, let's do a DNA test. And he's always like, why aren't you so happy that this could be true, Brother Matthew? I'm like, because for you, it's easy. You gain a brother. For me, you're asking me to disown who I believe my father is for 56 years.
2: Exactly. It's a little tricky.
1: Yeah.
3: There is the talk of finally doing the DNA test to put it to rest. So this has been going on for 25 years. Yeah. Now, if you do watch the clip, because it is doing the rounds on socials at the moment, they've got the photos.
4: Yes,
3: of the two
4: they
3: of them,
4: look alike.
3: Don't they? At the same age. And even Jimmy's got them, their faces split in half and put together. I'm sorry, Matthew, but I'm sorry. And the way Mum's sitting there going, I knew
4: your father.
3: Wouldn't that be lovely? Mm. Yeah, Matthew McConaughey, the gift that keeps giving. That's your latest mud.
4: River 949.
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4: 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You need to go very quickly. 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He's inviting his posse of people to
3: cheer
4: him
3: on. Come on. Yes. Come on down and check him out.
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15: River 949, traffic, every 15 minutes on your way to work. A check of the Big Five first up on the Ipswich Motorway, slowing eastbound through Oxley. It is easing off through the Darra stretch, and it's not too bad inbound on the Centenary Highway to the Jindalee Bridge. A little bit under speed as you approach the bridge, and it's also slowing inbound on the Western Freeway towards Toowong. No problems with the Warrego or Cunningham highways. We've got a broken down truck to watch for on the Logan Motorway westbound after Drew's Road in the left lane around Tanimura. That's been sending traffic back to the M1. Also some debris on the Logan Motorway westbound direction onto the Gateway Motorway extension through Drewvale. Nissan's most fuel-efficient X-Trail is here. 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It's Jim Boomba. Another check in 15 minutes on River 949 and the iHeart app.
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16: And it's Tony Thompson with your news update. Three people are facing 33 charges following a spate of alleged car thefts and property offences across Brisbane South. Police allege an 18-year-old Cannon Hill woman and two boys from Nala, aged 15 and 16, stole nine vehicles, including luxury cars and Utes between September 2 and 7. The arrests were made as part of Operation Yankee Forge investigations. The trio were refused police bail and remanded in custody. Scenic Rim's population could soar past 85,000 by 2050, creating new economic and investment opportunities and easing pressure on overcrowded capital cities if the federal government gets our immigration settings right. The Regional Australia Institute says we need to consider refocusing future growth on regional areas that need and want sustainable population growth. Simon Pryor from the Institute says we need to do more if we'd get the balance right.
17: We're currently on a pathway towards having a handful of very, very large capital cities, very uneven spread of population growth across the country, whereas we know there are incredible economic opportunities in regional Australia, growing numbers of jobs that are going unfilled. There's huge demand from a lot of regional communities to grow their populations.
16: Also making news, young Queenslanders are increasingly driving without their seatbelt. A new RACQ survey reveals more than one in four admit to the dangerous behaviour. The stats also show 22% admit to driving under the influence of drugs, which is a 7% jump on the year before. A smoke warning remains in place in parts of the Lockyer Valley. A fire burning in bushland near left-hand branch Mount Sylvia and Ingoldsby is causing thick smoke in the region. Locals are urged to take precautions. The warnings for South Ripley in the Ipswich region have now been cancelled with the fire completely out. And the dinosaurs are coming to the scenic rim these school holidays with a packed program of family fun set to roll out across the region. Scenic Rim Regional Council will host activities at Bodessa, at Boona, Canungra and Tambourine Mountain libraries and cultural centres from September 19 to October 4. A major highlight is Earth's Dinosaurs at the centre in Beaudesert, where families can come face to face with the prehistoric giants.
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18: Hello, I'm Rob McLennan. Global interest rates are expected to rise after more attacks on oil tankers and infrastructure in the Strait of Hormuz. The price of crude has surged to $1.07 US, sparking fears higher energy prices will drive the cost of living up and push world economies to the brink of recession. A controversial push to slap a $5,000 cap on allied health services for veterans has ground to a halt. The opposition has joined forces with the Greens and Independents to block that move in the Senate. More than 100,000 people will cram into Melbourne's MCG today for the first ever NFL match for points played on Aussie soil. The LA Rams are up against the San Francisco 49ers. Nick Jonas and his brothers headlining the halftime show.
19: We can't wait. Yeah. We just finished up sound check rehearsal and listen, this venue is
20: absolutely incredible.
18: And October 10 is shaping up as Australia's busiest day of the year when it comes to weddings. 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
18: The Newcastle Knights say they're ready to step up in tonight's NRL knockout final against South.
20: We've got a big job to do. You know, they're threats. You know, they're playing, I guess, good at the right end of the season.
18: That's coach Justin Holbrook. Geelong is taking an unchanged lineup into tonight's AFL semi-final clash with Frio in Perth. The Dockers bringing in Wagner and McVee. And the Opals have been eliminated from the Women's Basketball World Cup, losing to Spain by 23 points.
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24: Hi, this is Zaria Rose and here's today's weather. A shower or two around today and light winds. A top of 23 in Gatton, 23 in Esk and 23 degrees in Ipswich today. This is Zaria Rose from Redbank State School on River 949.
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3: Oh, it'd be great just to fill someone's car up for the weekend, Barney.
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3: Mm.
4: If you look around.
3: We've stacks
4: got
3: of stuff.
4: Ripley Market's on, the Laidley Spring Festival, Galvanised is wrapping up this weekend. So, yeah, wherever you're off to.
3: Yes, loads of people doing the Bridge to Brisbane.
4: Mm-hmm.
3: You'll need a lift home.
4: Well, you need to get there. Yes, you need to get there and back.
3: Yeah. Call us now to Beat the Bowser. 3813 1949. Marnie and Campo for breakfast.

0: 949's Beat the Bowser with Marty and Campo.
1: All right, Sarah. Oh, it's Annie, actually. Annie's in Oxley.
2: Hello, Annie.
1: Hello, Annie. How are you going? Can you hear us?
3: Hi.
1: First time caller, Marty. Annie from Oxley.
2: Annie, are you okay?
1: Are you okay, Annie?
3: I'm okay.
2: Annie? Yes. Good. Annie, is she okay? Yes, she's okay. And she's ready to play. Sorry, Annie. It's a bit like that for a Friday. We hope you win.
1: We do. Do you know the rules? Have you heard it before?
3: Yes.
1: Okay, you got to yell stop at some stage, whenever you want. Are you ready?
3: Yep.
2: Okay,
1: let's go.
2: All right, Annie, here we go.
4: $80. $87. $89.
1: Is that a stop?
3: No.
1: Oh.
4: $98. $103. $115. $117. $120. $127. $210.
3: Oh,
2: Annie!
1: I was ready to stop earlier. I thought you said stop. Did you cough or something?
3: I was thinking I need a tank.
2: $210.
1: Nice pickup of the weekend. Great one. Where are you going to go and fill up with that?
3: Fill up anywhere, can I?
1: Yeah, anywhere you want.
2: Yeah, you go anywhere.
3: Oh, my God, wonderful. Yeah, like, it'll be Dara Freedom next to my daughter's workplace at Banjos.
1: All right. Oh, we love Banjos. We went out there and did a broadcast from there. Mm-hmm, I know exactly where you're talking about.
3: Gotta have a pie, amazing.
2: Mate. Absolutely.
1: Okay. You didn't end. It could have gone further. Yes. Let's see how far it would have gone.
4: $236.
1: Still going.
4: $755.
3: I'm happy. I'm so happy to have a tank or two.
1: Oh, fabulous.
2: Annie, wow.
3: Thanks, guys. Thanks, Marty. Thanks, Kevin.
2: You're welcome.
3: $700.
2: I know. How dare it, Annie?
1: Yeah.
2: How dare it?
3: She could have filled up her camper van, absolutely.
1: Well, have a great weekend with your $200.
3: Thank you so much.
1: There you go. Happy Marty. Yeah. $210, that's awesome. Springus Real Traders, where locals dress up, stock up and shop country. That's how you beat the Bowser. River 949.
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6: The Ipswich motorway, a little bit under speed eastbound through that Darra-Oxley stretch. The Centenary Highway, just a little bit under speed as you approach the bridge for the inbound run. The Western Freeway's looking pretty good inbound and outbound. No problems with the Warrego or Cunningham Highways. We've got a building fire being looked after by crews. Smith Road, Woodridge around Mawson Street. Also, that broken down cement truck still causing problems on the Logan Motorway westbound direction. Left lane after Drew's Road through Tanimera. Traffic heavy back to the M1. 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
5: Melinda from 1 Mile called in this morning, Marnie, about her kingpin...
1: Grandad
5: from King's Cross. G'day, Mel. How are you going?
6: Good. How are you going?
1: Well, yeah. Mate, we're okay, but you have one of the most epic stories we've heard
5: today. No, Marnie and I have gone into witness protection.
1: No, I'm just like, wow. Yeah. Anyway, yeah, Mel did share an amazing story with us about her her granddad, who back in the day was part of, I guess, Underbelly. That was kind of it, wasn't it, Mel?
6: He had a bit of a drug front happening in Sydney.
1: just a bit of a one.
5: And for that, you get over 18 sausage varieties from Shulley's Plainland. Congratulations.
1: Yes,
5: your barbecue's well. Sure to sizzle.
6: Thank you so much, guys. I really appreciate that.
5: It's our pleasure.
1: Enjoy, mate. And actually, thank you for sharing that story. That's quite an epic tale. Thanks, mate.
5: $100 voucher from Shulley's in Plainland, all yours. Coming up, the one, the only, Kate Sobrano. Marnie and Campo, River 949.

0: That's Kate Sobrano, not Ice House. No. What about this? Other way, and she joins us now, the one, the only, the iconic Kate Sobrano. Good morning.
1: Hello.
2: Good morning. Hey, I was just listening to, while I was on hold, Billy Joel.
0: Yeah.
2: Oh my God, how amazing are the lyrics of that song?
0: Oh, fabulous.
1: I mean, you
2: think about it, talking about the times, you don't hear a lot of pop music these days actually talking about what's actually going on.
0: No. I reckon you could do a version of that.
1: Probably could, actually.
2: No. I think we'll keep it. We'll leave it as Billy.
0: Okay. Oh, look, so you're on tour and it's just going to be absolutely amazing all over the countryside. Where are you today?
2: Well, we're in Mackay today.
0: You're right. Okay.
2: Mackay, Gladstone tomorrow, and then Rockhampton, all up North Queensland, and then we come on down and work our way back down through Cairns, Townsville, and then all the way to Twin Towns and Brisbane.
0: Yeah, and it's all about the Australian-made album, yeah.
1: You're amazing at it, Kate. Like, it's, you do such a fabulous ice, well, all of them. Yeah, how great.
2: Well, the concept behind it, actually, I'm on the drums. Singing and playing, just because it's like a, I want to say it's my midlife crisis, but I think I'm allowed to say that.
1: Of course you can. Yes. Why not?
2: I have two blues guitarists with me, and we do renditions of all of my songs, my friends' songs. But mostly just to reorient people to the time when Australian made, it was the first tour, I think, where they had an all Australian bill. This is how long ago it was. But all my friends on the bill, they're not with me anymore, which just hurts so hard.
0: Yeah.
2: And so I want to sort of keep their stories alive. I talk about where we were at the time and what their lives were like behind the scenes. And I think people in the audience kind of remember where they were too. So it's sort of working on two ways.
0: We haven't spoken to Kate since she was inducted into the ARIA Hall of Fame. Congratulations.
1: Yes, how amazing.
2: Thank you. Yes, you might call me Dame Sobrano.
1: Yes,
2: now,
1: we shall. Yes, Queen.
0: Oh, fabulous.
1: Queen.
2: The Queen is here. I'll take the Queen of my own little mess.
1: Absolutely. Definitely.
0: Oh, Kate, I was only watching Classic Countdown the other day, and you actually hosted one of those shows, not like on the screen, but you actually voiced it.
2: Yes.
0: They did the voiceovers for it, and you did the whole thing.
2: I actually hosted it a couple of times as well, which was amazing. I remember lining up every Saturday as a teenager just to go and watch the band.
1: There you go.
2: Can you imagine the pinch me moment when my band started to get played and then I was able to actually host the show? It was just ridiculous, this suburban story. I just kept pinching myself and going, oh my God, am I really here?
0: Yeah, well, that's where you heard all Australian-made stuff. Hey, look, we've got a friend of Marnie's here with us at the moment, Kate, and she actually has something that she purchased of yours.
2: Oh, what's
0: the story, Marnie?
1: Yeah, so as we were just saying, there's a few things we're talking to you, like the Countdown stuff that we didn't know about you. You're also an artist as well, yes?
2: I am.
1: And she has some of your artwork. And it's
2: get stuck.
1: Yes.
0: And she's with us now. Your friend's name is?
1: This is my beautiful friend Liz, who I've known for a very long time. Liz has your artwork. She heard me talking about you coming up on the show. And you've signed it, and I believe they're limited edition, Kate. So Liz, say
0: good day to Kate Sobrano.
2: Oh, hello, Liz.
3: Hey, Kate. How are you?
2: Oh, hi, Liz. First of all, can I just say thank you so much. It's such a private thing that we do, like I do on the side, really. Mm. But you have no idea how it supports all my music these days.
1: Wow.
2: Music business has changed so much.
0: Mm.
2: And streaming and physical rights for the things that you make, you don't really kind of get what we used to do unless you're out on the road and you're touring, you can't really sort of make a business out of music.
0: Yeah.
2: But on the side, I can have this amazing conversation as an artist with Liz.
1: Yes.
2: And Liz and her purchasing those. Oh, shut up.
3: I've got Tahiti and Hong Kong Gardens.
2: Oh, darling.
3: And the reason I got Hong Kong Gardens was because, one, I love the song. Two, I love the print. And Jimmy Barnes had it on his feed that they had just bought it. And so I went and bought it as well.
2: You are, quite simply just like my champion, my saviour. Thank you.
3: They're on my wall. They're so beautiful.
2: Oh, Liz, that's amazing. You'll have to send me a pic. I don't know if you're on Instagram, but send me a pic. Send me a pic. I'll repost it.
3: Yeah, I will do.
2: That means the world to me.
1: And Liz is amazing. She knows houses, that's for sure. She's
0: in real estate.
1: She is. She's sold my two houses, but I met her through selling my first and we became the best of friends. So I love that. Yeah.
2: Wow, women really doing it, hey.
1: Women doing it. Yes.
2: Yeah. In the field of the arts right now.
0: Oh, good on you.
2: Amazing.
0: Thank you. Thank you, Liz. Look, we're going to have to leave it, Kate. I know. We could talk all day
1: with
0: Kate Serrano.
1: Absolutely, and you and Liz.
0: I want people to find your art. So can they check that out somewhere? Where can people go and find your art, Kate?
2: Serrano art. It's just my name attached to art.
0: Brilliant.
1: Serranoart.com.
0: And you're in Mackay today, Gladstone, and all up the Queensland coast. Yeah, what a tour it's going to be.
2: We started in Perth last week. Mm-hmm. It's a great new set. So it's got it's sort of same but very different. And I've also got a new player with me, Dusty Stevenson, and so it's sounding great.
1: All right, well, check out the details online. Get your tickets and go and see her because she's coming all the way back down this coastline. You are beautiful, Kate. It's always a pleasure to have you on the show.
2: It's lovely. And a pleasure to be had.
0: Kate Serrano, have a great weekend. $11,650 with Hinksy after 5 this afternoon and more chances when we tow the cash to you. Marnie and Campo, River 919.
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16: The Ipswich motorway slowing up eastbound through that Darra and Oxley stretch, and the Centenary Highway, just a brief delay as you make your way in towards the Jindalee Bridge. The Western Freeway is looking good inbound and outbound. No problems with the Warrego or Cunningham Highways. That broken down truck on the Logan Motorway cement truck westbound direction around Drews Road at Tanimura has now cleared. Things are reopening through there, but a bit of traffic to make its way through from the M1. 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It's Jim Boomer, and another update next hour on River 949.
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18: Hi there, it's Tony Thompson with your news update. A Queensland horse trader has been convicted of 35 animal welfare offences involving horses and dogs across southeast Queensland. Samuel Fuller pleaded guilty in Ipswich Magistrates Court. Up to 21 horses were euthanized, 7 seized, and welfare directions issued for 11 others. The offences occurred between 2023 and 2025. Fuller received a suspended jail sentence, probation, a 10-year ban on owning a horse, and a 3-year ban on owning dogs. Police say Jack's Law could already be saving lives across the Darling Downs. Comes as the laws mark a milestone with more than 10,000 wanting operations, resulting in 142 weapons being found and 62 people charged with 102 offences since they began in July last year. Acting Superintendent Kelly Hanlon says every knife seized is a potential crime prevented and a weapon removed from the streets.
19: No, you don't know what you don't know, right? So, but if we've taken a knife off someone, that potentially has stopped some kind of offence, fatal injury, 100% could have stopped a crime.
18: An Ipswich-based senator has taken aim at the Albanese government over the distribution of a major federal grants program. Analysis by the Centre for Public Integrity found Labor-held electorates received 75% $500 million major and local community infrastructure program grants. Local LNP electorates of Wright and Ford both missed out, with Senator Paul Scar saying community funding should be allocated fairly regardless of politics.
20: There should be a competitive process so that communities across the whole of Australia can participate equally in that competitive process, and then on an objective basis a decision is made as to where the funding should go.
18: And the Ipswich Jets head north this weekend to take on the Central Queensland Capras. The Host Plus Queensland Cup final series continues with the spot in the next round on the line. Jets will be looking to keep their momentum going onto beating the Mackay Cutters at Goodnight last week.
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21: Hello, I'm Robert Clennon. Australians with a rare form of MND will soon have access to a new treatment for as little as $25 a script. For context, currently each prescription for the drug Qalsody costs nearly $29,000. The youngest victim of the Bondi terror attack will be remembered through a new charity in her honour. The Matilda Foundation will celebrate the 10-year-old's kindness and empathy while supporting projects designed to carry her values into the future. Russia. More than 40 US military planes have been lost or damaged by Iranian attacks since the start of the war on Iran. 9 fighter jets and dozens of drones have been hit in the last week alone after Tehran launched attacks on an American airbase in Jordan. Meantime, attacks in the Strait of Hormuz have pushed crude prices to $1.07 overnight. The global sporting spotlight is on the MCG this morning. LA and San Francisco going at it in a blockbuster NFL showdown.
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21: Frio wants to make the most of its finals lifeline and get the Purple Army roaring in tonight's sudden death clash with Geelong at Optus Stadium. Dockers coach Justin Longmuir admitting they struggled to give their fans much to cheer about in last week's loss to the Hawks.
3: We want to get the crowd involved, absolutely, but we've got to play the footy to get the crowd involved, and we just didn't do that often enough last week.
21: Meantime, South Sydney and Newcastle will meet in tonight's do-or-die NRL final at Allianz Stadium.
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17: River 949, weather.
23: Quick check of the radar. Most of those showers at the moment off the coast around the Bayside and Moreton Bay. Looking at tops of 23 today. A lot cooler shower or two. Medium chance across the day. Looking at 9 degrees start for Saturday. Your weekend forecast starts with a shower or two, just a couple of mil. And then Sunday, partly cloudy and 25 down to 8 degrees. Gatton 18, Rathbay Sambley 19, Toowoomba 14.
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0: The best day of the week, there's more reasons why. 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G'day there, it's Ilya, 90s banger, next 15 minutes from E17, George Michael flying solo. And from tomorrow morning from 9, we kick off our music from the movies.
1: You like rap music? Well, turn around real slow then. I'm from the Rap Coalition of America. Take that gun off, throw it over there. Throw the gun over there. If you like rap music so much, how come you ain't smiling?
2: I'm smiling.
1: Smile, smile real big.
2: I'm smiling.
1: And let's do a rap together.
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0: Stuff like this from Beverly Hills Cop 2. Bob Seger, music from the movies, River.

0: 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Oh, I gotta have faith. Because I gotta have
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We're live from Friendly Care Pharmacy Baval tomorrow morning from 10. Come and say g'day. Next 15 minutes, Bono's favourite Aussie bands, the extreme song that almost got to number one, Christa Berg, River.

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1: 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This music variety won't break down for 94 minutes.
2: Thanks to Springfield Lakes Towing and Transport, your local accident and breakdown specialists.